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16: 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Beck Moore's in the chair for Burjo this week and next. And what a glorious day. A beautiful top of 25 today in Adelaide. And Taylor Swift has announced new music. Couldn't be more perfect. I am at the end of a cold, so please excuse this husky voice. So many people sick this time of year with the change of the seasons, but we cannot be miserable on a day like this. Let's get you straight into the music. Titanium, David Guetta, featuring Adelaide's own Sia, plays now on Kiss 102.3, Adelaide's greatest workday variety.

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0: Now, the boys were asking about over-the-top weddings. How far did you or someone you know go to make your wedding special? Well, Katie in Campbelltown had a story that trumped them all.
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2: She did. And we're all a bit younger, so we all did it. However, she didn't offer to pay. Anyway, it was wild at the time. We all did it. We all pay her out about it now, though.
3: 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So everyone's going to get lip filler. But Bianca, you also have to get a Brazilian butt lift, okay? Because you're...
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3: 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They're looking a little saggy, okay? 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

It's Adelaide's Greatest Workday Variety Love, Kiss 102.3. Lady Gaga there with Bruno Mars. And it's congratulations to Lady Gaga, she and her fiancé, Michael Polanski, welcoming baby Rose Bean, reportedly via a surrogate. So congratulations, Lady Gaga, Rose Bean. That's a super cute little name. Let's get you back into Adelaide's Greatest Workday Variety. Loveful, the Cardigans from the Romeo and Juliet soundtrack plays now on Kiss 102.3.

0: Elton John, Adelaide's Greatest Workday Variety Love, Kiss 102.3, Beck Morse with you. Bit of a snotty nose, bit of hay fever, bit of a cold, but this glorious weather, 25, is drying me up. What an absolutely delightful day out there, Adelaide. And we've got some Killing Heidi coming up for you in the next 5 minutes. Back to back with some Miley. Flowers plays Miley Cyrus, just dropping a new album. Do you like it how I say dropping? Like a proper DJ. It's called Bass Persuades. Miley Cyrus coming up soon on Kiss 102.3.
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0: 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Love, Kiss 102.3. Beck Morse in the chair for Burjo on this glorious, glorious Adelaide day, a top of 25. The weather well and truly warming up for the start of the school holidays next week. And I have got the music to soundtrack this day. We've got Kato coming up for you after 11. And when we talk about workday variety, how's this for variety? Kato back to back with this absolute banger of a power ballad right here waiting by Richard Marx. Plays after 11 on Kiss 102.3. Hope you're enjoying the sunshine.
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0: Adelaide's greatest workday variety, love, Kiss 102.3. 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
0: Now, the boys were talking about over-the-top weddings, the length that some people will go to make their big day absolutely perfect. Katie in Campbelltown had a story that no one could trump.
2: I was a part of a friend's wedding and she asked all of us bridesmaids to get lip filler.
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2: She did. And we're all a bit younger, so we all did it. However, she didn't offer to pay. Anyway, it was wild at the time. We all did it. We all pay her out about it now, though.
3: 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So everyone's going to get lip filler. But Bianca, you also have to get a Brazilian butt lift, okay?
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3: 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They're looking a little saggy, okay? And I just, if you're going to be my bridesmaid, you need to be looking your best.
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Adelaide's greatest workday variety, Love Kiss 102.3. Beck Morse with you over the next week or so. And I just picked up the phone. You can call me anytime on 131065. Someone looking for show tickets. I was like, babe, you're a little bit late. Unless they're getting in early for next September. I don't have show tickets for you. But if you want to call me, 131065, we can talk about the weather. Glorious day out there, 25 the top. Let's play some Amy Shark. My bestie, the biggest ick, plays now on Kiss 102.3. Love Amy.

0: Adelaide's greatest workday variety, Love, Kiss 102.3, Swifties. I'm going to get some Taylor on for you in the next 5 minutes. Opalite plays. But we have woken to news like Christmas. There's a new Taylor single coming, and it's coming soon. It's coming in 2 days. Patient Zero out on September 25. Taylor announcing that about 7 hours ago. It's Swifty Christmas. Kiss 102.3. Does that woman ever sleep? She's a newlywed, so she probably shouldn't be sleeping, I guess. Kiss 102.3.
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1: 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We Belong by Pat Benatar plays after midday to get you through that lunchtime slump on Kiss 102.3. Hope you're getting out and about and enjoying this beautiful sunshine here in Adelaide.
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1: Afternoon, I'm Maria Gabban. A child is dead and a woman fighting for life after a crash in the southern suburbs last night. Two cars collided on Commercial Road at Moana just before 7 p.m. The 11-year-old girl died at the scene. A 35-year-old woman was rushed to hospital with critical injuries, while a man escaped with minor injuries.
0: The Prime Minister is dismissing criticism from the Trump administration over Labor's proposed digital duty of care laws. Anthony Albanese says he's more interested in what's in Australia's best interests.
19: The digital duty of care is something that we've foreshadowed for some period of time. It's not about giving government control, it's about giving people back control.
0: A woman has been arrested after an alleged break-in in the city. Police were called to a tertiary education facility on North Terrace at about 3 a.m. after reports a woman entered the loading dock and stole several laptops and a mobile phone. Qantas has announced a mid-2028 start date for its non-stop flights between Sydney and New York. And in Kiss Celebrity News, talk of a Darth Vader movie. More on that next.
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0: Rumours of a solo Darth Vader movie have been quashed by actor Hayden Christensen, but he's told E! News he'd do it if he was asked to.
21: I think those are just rumours.
22: Okay, just rumours. Yeah. If it were to come true, though, would that be something that you'd be interested in down the line?
21: Of course, yeah. I would be thrilled to get to do that.
0: Your sport check next.
23: Since 1882, delicious food, beautiful sunsets and countless memories. The Largs Pier Hotel. For 140 years, a haven by the shore.
0: The Lions are expected to appeal Lachie Neal's one-match ban for striking after it was upheld by the tribunal last night. Brisbane is pushing for him to play in this weekend's grand final. And five Sydney Swans players could return to the club as early as today for the first time since they were suspended for breaching club standards at a team hotel in Melbourne. CEO Matthew Pavlich wouldn't put a timeline on their return this morning, but coach Dean Cox had this to say.
24: Do you expect Dylan Ball show up today?
25: Yeah, I do.
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0: The Kiss Cast is next.
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0: Mostly sunny and 25 today, partly cloudy 28 tomorrow. Right now it's 22 degrees and Kiss is home of Ben and Liam in the morning. 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
1: Yep, at midday, every day, we take you back in time with our history hit. We're heading back to 1997. Huge year for Adelaide. Huge because... oh, I'm going to break out into a rash playing this song. The Adelaide Crows in 1997 won their first AFL Premiership, defeating St Kilda by 31 points at the MCG. 97 also when Port Adelaide entered the AFL and won the first showdown by 11 points out at Footy Park. Also in 97 in Adelaide, Tasting Australia launched. Still running to this day. So let's take you back to 97 now with a bit of Hanson, Mbop.

Benatar. It's a history hit from all the way back in 1984. In 84 in Adelaide, Boy George and Culture Club came to Adelaide. They played Rundle Mall. What a venue. 25,000 people jamming Rundle Mall to see Culture Club in 84. But let's fast forward to 99. Our final Kistory hit, She's So High, plays now on Kiss 102.3.

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0: Now, the boys were asking about over-the-top weddings. How far did you or someone you know go to make your wedding special? Well, Katie in Campbelltown had a story that trumped them all.
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2: 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And we're all a bit younger, so we all did it. However, she didn't offer to pay. Anyway, it was wild at the time. We all did it. We all pay her out about it now, though.
3: 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So everyone's going to get lip filler. But Bianca, you also have to get a Brazilian butt lift, okay? Because
2: 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And a boob job.
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0: bit of country for you. 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

0: Adelaide's Greatest Workday Variety. Love, Kiss 102.3, Beckmore soundtracking. This beautiful sunny day, 25 the top in Adelaide. I Run coming up after one, back to back. How's this for variety with some rock set? This warm weather continuing into next week, the first week of the school holidays. Roxette plays after one on Kiss 102.3.
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0: Warren, Fever Dream. It's Adelaide's Greatest Workday Variety. 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Ben and Liam are back in breakfast on Kiss 102.3. And they were talking about over-the-top weddings. Have you ever been to one where you're like, I wonder how much this thing cost? Hope it lasts. Katie from Campbelltown had the best story about an OTT wedding.
1: I was a part of a friend's wedding and she asked all of us bridesmaids to get lip filler.
2: She didn't.
1: She did. And we're all a bit younger, so we all did it. However, she didn't offer to pay. Anyway, it was wild at the time. We all did it. We all pay her out about it now, though.
2: That's insane. So everyone's going to get lip filler. But Bianca, you also have to get a Brazilian butt lift, okay? Because
1: you're... And a boob job.
2: And a boob job. They're looking a little saggy, okay? And I just, if you're going to be my bridesmaid, you need to be looking your best.
0: I wonder if the big filled lips are going to be like the thin eyebrows of the 90s. Are they going to go out of style? Is she going to look at her wedding photos and go, oh my God, look at those lips? Ben and Liam, they're back tomorrow from 6 a.m. right here on Kiss 102.3. 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

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Some big news, some big South Australian news today with the announcement of a $1 million reward to help solve the mystery of the disappearance of little Gus Lamont, the four-year-old who went missing almost a year ago. September 27 is the anniversary of his disappearance. Police standing side by side with the Premier a short time ago to announce that $1 million reward in the hope of finally cracking that case and finding some peace for the family of Gus Lamont. Kiss 102.3.

Adelaide's greatest workday variety, love, Kiss 102.3, Beck Morse with you. Way too nice a day to be stuck inside a radio studio. I hope you're outside enjoying it. 25 today, 27 tomorrow, 29 on Monday. Those summer temperatures are here already.

0: Sisters, Holy Grail, the AFL GF being played on Saturday. No Victorian teams. Don't we love that? Kiss 102.3.
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0: Craig David, Adelaide's greatest workday variety love, Kiss 102.3, Beck Morse soundtracking your sunny Wednesday. Futures. Shawn Mendes plays after two. We had a Japanese exchange student who was obsessed with Shawn Mendes. So whenever I was sitting in the car kind of running out of small talk because her English wasn't great and my Japanese was even worse, I'd play some Shawn Mendes. And Wonderwall from Oasis plays after that. It's after 2 o'clock on Kiss 102.3. Hope you're enjoying this sunshine, Adelaide.
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0: Now, the boys were talking about over-the-top weddings, the length that some people will go to make their big day absolutely perfect. Katie in Campbelltown had a story that no one could trump.
2: I was a part of a friend's wedding and she asked all of us bridesmaids to get lip filler.
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2: She did. And we're all a bit younger, so we all did it. However, she didn't offer to pay. Anyway, it was wild at the time. We all did it. We all pay her out about it now, though.
3: 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So everyone's going to get lip filler. But Bianca, you also have to get a Brazilian butt lift, okay? Because
2: 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And a boob job.
3: And a boob job. They're looking a little saggy, okay? And I just, if you're going to be my bridesmaid, you need to be looking your best.
0: 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Can you make them thinner so they don't compete with mine? 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

Adelaide's greatest workday variety, Love Kiss 102.3, big press conference just after midday here in Adelaide. The Premier standing side by side with the police to announce a $1 million reward in the case of missing 4-year-old Gus Lamont. It's been almost exactly 12 months since Gus went missing on his property near Yunta in the state's north. No trace of him. So police hoping that $1 million might flush out someone who has some information to finally crack this case and create some closure for the family of Gus Lamont, that missing 4-year-old. Let's hope so. Kiss 102.3.

0: Sing It Whitney, Adelaide's Greatest Workday Variety Love, Kiss 102.3. Swifties, I'm going to get some old school Tay Tay on for you in the next 10 minutes, style plays. It's Swifty Christmas. We've woken to the news that Taylor Swift is dropping a new single in just 2 days. It's called Patient Zero. It's out September 25. I do not know when that woman sleeps, but yes, a new Taylor Swift track. In the meantime, you'll get your fix with style in the next 10 minutes on Kiss 102.3.
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4: Wait, what's that?
5: What'd you get?
6: It's like, oh, like we wrapped up an avocado and gave it to our kid on Christmas to see what their reaction would be. And then yeah, when they're like heaps grateful or like stoked, you're like, oh man, I hope I have a kid like that.
3: Debbie in Pennington, this was your son.
7: Yeah, this year for his 14th birthday, he asked for one of those big round cheese wheels.
3: Oh, yeah.
7: Ooh. I have no idea why.
6: They're expensive.
7: Very expensive.
3: Yana in North Adelaide, this was a Christmas present. What did your kid want?
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0: 102.3, Beckmore's signing off. I'll catch you from 10 tomorrow. Smallsy's up next. Enjoy this sunshine. Love you. Bye.
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12: Adelaide traffic. Afternoon, a clear lane to break down on the freeway up track to the Crayfords Ramp, Norlunga Centre, Debris on Beach Road near Moreton Road and Hope Valley versus Watermain, Hancock Road near Green Junction Road. Visiting South Road, Tons Lee with the camera today, Crossroad Clarence Park. 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Low tonight at 16, tomorrow 27, right now beautiful 25 degrees. That's Kiss Traffic and Weather together. 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
24: Hello, Wednesday afternoon, and the Smallsy Show is on. Hump Day, how are you? Having a good week so far? Good. Coming up this afternoon, question I will pose is, can you get back with an ex? I've always been led to believe an ex is an ex for a reason. But sometimes people, you know, you have to go away and grow. You've got to go away and grow and then also maybe sleep with a couple people just to, you know, and then you can go back to the love of your life. We're going to talk about can you get back with your ex coming up on the show. Plus, he is in the country. He's touched down for his Last Dance World Tour. Jason Derulo is going to be zooming in. It's going to be a fun Wednesday. Arvo starts right now, powered by Chemist Warehouse. This is the Smallsy Show right here on KISS. She

0: Wednesday Arvo, right here on Kiss, thanks to Canvas Warehouse. This is the Smallsy Show. Hey, coming up before 4 o'clock, Jason Derulo in the country at the moment. He's going to be zooming in, having a chat right now, though. Interesting question we're going to pose. I would love your thoughts. 131065, does getting back with an ex ever end well? Because Ariana Grande seems to have done it. What was the list? In the last 5 years, she got married, yep. She got divorced, she made 2 wicked movies, she then got with another married man, she then broke up with the married man, and now she's back with an ex.
1: Yeah.
0: She's been busy. And I just want to say to Ariana, if she's listening, girl, you in danger. I don't think going back to an ex.
1: And also, because he's a backup dancer, and she's on tour together again. So once the tour's over, are they just going to end again?
0: Is this what you think's happened? They've like, they
1: rekindled it over the tour because she's touring.
0: Yeah.
1: And then tour will end, and see you later on to the next one.
0: And they reconcile, and then they realize actually we have nothing in common. It was only the workplace.
1: Mm.
0: She got to be careful.
1: Which is what happened with Ethan Slater from Wicked.
0: She did fall in love with another man at the workplace. What?
2: Also, R.I.P. Mac Miller, but they dated, broke up, she dated other people, and then she went back to Mac and they broke up again.
0: Oh. Was that what are you suggesting?
2: I'm just saying that she's been back with an ex before it didn't work out.
1: And when she dated Big Sean, it was because they were collaborating. So there is a theme here.
0: That she loves to collaborate and with people and date them at the same time. And then we're asking the question, does getting back with an ex work? Because I don't think it possibly does. I think everyone's an ex. If you're an ex, you're an ex for a reason.
3: Yeah, well, it did for me. So
0: okay.
3: It definitely worked. My husband and I dated when we were 19. Obviously, weren't husband and wife back then.
0: Mm.
3: And didn't work because I felt I was a bit too outgoing. He was a little bit quiet and I wanted to just get out there and, you know, do more stuff. And then we dated. We both had 2 long-term relationships, so 6 years each. And then we just came back together again and been together ever since 2009, got married in 2011, have 2 beautiful kids together and very happy. So it does work.
0: Oh, okay. Ariana, maybe you ain't in danger, girl. Maybe this is the love of your life and you just needed to see it. Well, did you have any in the back of your mind, though, when you came back together, did you think about your now husband when you were in that other relationship, or did you forget about him completely?
3: No, I forgot kind of completely because we went totally different directions in our lives.
0: Okay.
3: Like, I went and I even moved away for a little while, so did not think at all. And then it just happened when it was meant to happen, and we both changed a little bit, grown up a little bit.
0: Oh, okay.
3: And
0: That's beautiful. So, you know, I'm going to give you date night movie tickets to go check out the new Odyssey movie. It's Christopher Nolan's The Odyssey, The Epic Battles. This movie is getting like 98% on Rotten Tomatoes. I'm so happy you found love. Amy, thank you for listening and thanks for calling.
3: Yes. Thank you.
0: I love love. What can I say?
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5: Clear Linda breakdown on the freeway up track to the Craigslist ramp. Norlunga Centre, debris on Beach Road near Moreton Road. And Hope Valley, Burst Waterway and Hancock Road near Green Junction Road. Slow going South Road, Tonsley, busy Main North Road, Enfield with a camera Black Road on Halloran Hill. 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Right now, beautiful, it's 25. That's Kiss Traffic and Weather together. 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

0: 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It is the Smallsy Show. Hey, it's our best of week, and coming up, he's currently touring the country. His show has got nothing but bangers. Jason Derulo is going to be joining us in just a second. This is the Smallsy Show. It's now on Kiss.
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5: Clear Linda breakdown on the freeway up track to the Craigslist ramp. Norlunga Centre, debris on Beach Road near Moreton Road. At Hope Valley, Burst Waterway and Hancock Road near Green Junction Road. Slow going South Road, Tonsley, busy Main North Road, Enfield with a camera, Black Road, O'Hallon Hill. 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Low tonight at 16, tomorrow 27. Right now, beautiful, it's 25. That's Kiss Traffic and Weather together. 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

0: thanks to Chemist Warehouse. It is the Smallsy Show on KISS. Hello. Right now, let's get on this afternoon's guest, shall we? He's currently in the country for his Last Dance World Tour. I caught up with him when he was in China, just before he touched down in Oz. I'm talking Mr. Jason Derulo. Jason
1: Derulo. Hey, what's up? It is yours truly, Jason Derulo.
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0: Talk 30 to me. Jason Derulo on the show. Wonderful to see you. Can I start by saying, as always, so well dressed. Like, just an absolute fashion icon you are.
1: Thank you, Smallsy. I appreciate you, my brother.
0: Now, I remember the last time you were here in Australia. You came in for an interview. And you had a little light, a man who held a light for you, so you were always lit at the right angle. are you bringing him back with you this time?
1: No, there's been budget cuts. So okay. I was going to ask you.
0: So well dressed, like just an absolute fashion icon you are.
1: Thank you, Smugs. I appreciate you, my brother.
0: Now I remember the last time you were here in Australia. You came in for an interview.

0: Oh, look, it sounds like the economy's crunching. It's affecting everyone, even Jason Derulo. you know Australia loves Jason Derulo. Man, you have so many songs. Sorry. I say that like you don't know, but like you have so many bangers. Like when you put together a set list, how do you pick the good ones and like make sure like the fans get a taste of everything?
1: I listen, man. You know, I think there's, you know, some artists out there that are so into what they do and what they want to do that they curate a show that they want. Mm. But I really try to pay attention and listen to the audience and give the audience what they want. So I don't have one of those shows where you'll come and be like, damn, I can't believe he ain't play that joint. But although I can't play them all.
0: When I said you have so many, like you, dare I say, you could do a Taylor Swift Eras tour and you'd have to do two nights just to do all the hits.
1: Yeah, I wouldn't go that crazy, okay. But I think Taylor be performing for like 4 hours.
0: Yeah.
1: Taylor, do it different. But yeah, man, I think the most common comment is always, damn, I didn't realize I knew that many of your songs. But yes, it's been a long 15 years, man. And I've released a quite a bit of material. And I think it's easy to kind of forget, you know, the songs that I've released.
0: So I saw Bruno Mars. He's got a tour coming to Australia next year. I asked him a question, which I'm going to ask you, which is after 15 years and such a huge catalogue of songs, what do you reckon is the best song you've ever written?
1: I'm going to go to some songs that the world may not know.
0: Okay.
1: So I think I'm really in love with a song called If I'm Lucky that the average person might not know.
0: Okay.
1: And I'm also really in love with a song called Cheyenne.
0: Oh, my God. No, stop. Stop. It's on my list as one of your all-time best.
1: Smalls, I should have known, man. You know what's going on, bro.
0: I was going to joke and say, I think Spicy Margarita, but then I was going to come back and say Cheyenne. But I'm so, I am so glad you said that is such a great pop song.
1: Thank you, man. And, you know, ironically, we were just talking about Taylor, but that's actually Taylor's favorite song of mine. That's Michael Jordan's favorite song of mine as well. And it's my favorite song of mine. And I thought it was going to be a smash hit, if I'm being honest.
0: It was a hit. If Michael Jordan tells you it's his favorite song, who gives a f*** what anyone else thinks? He thinks it's a great song.
1: Facts. So you will be hearing Cheyenne on the night.
0: Yes. We can't wait to have to see you. Looking stylish as always.
1: Thank you so much, man. I can't wait to get down there. It's been forever. And a big shout out to all the fans that are coming. I'll see you soon, and we're going to have the time of our lives.
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16: They've got a breakdown at Tontley to look out for. South Road near Mimosa Terrace. Wollonga Centre, debris on Beach Road near Moreton Road. And Hope Valley, Bruce Waterman, Hancock Road near Crane Junction Road. Busy right now, Marion Road, Marion with a camera, Airport Road, Brooklyn Park. 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Kiss car sitting for 16, low to another 27 right now. Beautiful 25. That's Kiss traffic and weather together. Ben and Liam are back in breakfast weekdays from 6 on Kiss 102.3.
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15: Now.
6: Afternoon, I'm Alana Riley. Well, a $1 million reward for information has been announced in the search for South Australian boy Gus Lamont, as this week marks 1 year since he went missing. Gus's mum and dad making an emotional plea for information.
18: Someone knows what happened to Gus and may even know where he is.
19: Even the smallest detail could be helpful. Please come forward and cooperate with police.
18: Please.
6: In other news, South Australians are waiting longer than anyone else in the nation to get access to residential aged care. According to the AMA, the median wait has jumped by 79% in the past 7 years to 295 days. There's no swimming at Christie's Beach in Adelaide South, at least for the time being anyway. Four signs have gone up warning of polluted water there. Overseas, the Prime Minister snapped a selfie with Donald Trump, the pair getting the chance to speak on the sideline of the UN General Assembly in New York. And in celeb kiss news, a young star overtakes Mariah. Details in a sec.
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6: Mostly fine for the rest of the afternoon in Adelaide, getting down to 16 degrees this evening. Tomorrow, partly cloudy and tops of 26. 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

0: home. We're taking a well-earned break at the moment.
1: Absolutely. A little bit of R&R, William.
0: Yep.
1: So, we're going to give you a great song right now.
0: Yeah, that's
1: it's
0: right.
1: It's a zooter.
0: Yeah.
1: And then on the other side of that song, a couple of our best bits.
0: Oh, some of the most delicious gear that you guys are going to enjoy right now. So we'll get into a song. And then on the other side, the best of us, brought to you by us and the beautiful...

0: It is Will and Woody. Hope you're having a wonderful drive home.
1: I've got beef. I don't know where you're going to lie here.
0: Okay.
1: But for me, this is just the most obvious annoyance that you can go through when you're in a car.
0: Yeah.
1: And I get so pissed off. Wow. With this. Yeah, I've
0: strong language from you. Dropped the P bomb.
1: I've dropped a P bomb there. Now you know I'm serious, Australia. I think this is so annoying that it should be made illegal. I think it almost should be seen as bad as texting and driving. That's where I'm at.
0: Okay.
1: For me,
0: yeah.
1: You know when you stop at a traffic light?
0: Yeah.
1: And then a car pulls up next to you.
0: Yeah.
1: And you know the person in that car.
0: Yeah.
1: Yeah. And you look over.
0: Yeah.
1: And you recognize that you recognize each other. To be fair, to be honest with me, I always try to keep all eyes forward. I'm like, maybe they won't see me.
0: Yeah.
1: Maybe because I do not want to have the awful interaction that happens when you are stopped at a traffic light. You know when the person winds their window down?
0: Well, winding the window down feels
1: like... They all do it. And then once they've wound their window down, you're like, I'm going to have to come to the party here.
0: Yeah.
1: So then you wind your window down. And then you're looking at them. You're like, what do you want to do here? What do you want to do here in this approximately 15 to 20 seconds that we've got?
0: Yeah.
1: And then often, look, the reason I'm particularly angry about this is because I pulled up next to Joe and Annalise the other night. Obviously, they wound their windows down.
0: Oh, you had a three-way.
1: No, you did. No. You started it.
2: No,
1: you
2: sorry. It. Before Woody starts throwing Joe and
0: you
2: I.
0: Were three car, you were three cars across, or they were in the same car?
1: They were in the same car.
0: Oh, okay.
2: We were right next to Woody, and we got to the traffic lights, and his window was already down.
1: That's fair.
0: You're rolling with the windows down, brother.
1: I like the fresh
0: What
1: air.
0: Were you pumping?
1: I like
0: what
1: the fresh
0: What were you
1: air.
0: Pumping with the windows down?
1: Probably Hans Zimmer, mate. Yeah. Probably some classical music. Real, I'm not doing it to show up. Joe, what's up?
3: You also started revving your engine, like you wanted to race us.
1: Yeah, but that's, that is a fine
0: New
1: gag.
0: Information.
1: That's a fine joke to do. Like, look out, we're in Fast and the Furious.
0: So you were enjoying it.
1: No, I hated it. I don't want to do the talk.
2: It didn't look like it.
1: I don't want to do the talk. And when the talk.
0: Did you try and talk?
1: I tried not. I was trying to rev to go over any sort of talk. You guys started talking to me.
3: Yeah, I think I gave you the scissors. And I said, I'm about to chop you up.
1: Yeah. Right. Crap. Crap chat. Awful She's doing, chat. And also, when they
0: chop you at the scissors, I wouldn't know what that meant.
1: I didn't know what it meant. I was like, do you mean get a haircut?
0: Yeah.
1: I don't know what you're talking about. Because then you'll yell, and then you start yelling, you go, what?
0: Yeah,
1: what?
0: Yeah.
1: And I can't hear you. Yeah. And then the lights go, right?
0: Yeah.
1: And just to show how annoying this is,
0: yeah,
1: we've got Mark the Man Daniel, our audio producer, to put together a little bit of audio here.
0: Yeah.
1: I want to recreate for you, Will.
0: Oh, yeah.
1: And Annalise. Try and pull off a good conversation while stopped at a red light. And by the way, you don't know when the green's going to come, right? Because that's the thing with this thing.
0: Okay.
1: You never know when the green's coming. So you've got to get into some sort of good conversation.
0: Okay.
1: Could be 10 seconds, could be 15 seconds.
0: Okay.
1: All right, we've got a bit of audio here. Then. All right. And you stopped and go.
0: I was really mean, Annalise.
2: Okay. Will, how good was today?
0: Yeah, really good. Are you still seeing that same guy?
2: I know. Yeah, mate, I don't know. Anyway.
1: I stand corrected. That was a perfect conversation.
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9: G'day, we've got a breakdown at Tons Lead. Look out for South Road near Mimosa Terrace, Wollonga Centre, debris on Beach Road near Morton Road, and Hope Valley, Bruce Waterman, Hancock Road near Crane Junction Road. Busy right now, Marion Road, Marion with a camera, Airport Road, Brooklyn Park. 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Kiss car sitting for 16, low tonight at 27 right now. Beautiful 25. That's Kiss traffic and weather together. Ben and Liam are back in breakfast weekdays from 6 on Kiss 102.3.
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6: Rosanna Mangiarelli here tonight on 7 News. A $1 million bounty as the parents of Gus Lamont break their silence. A child killed in a horror head-on south of Adelaide. And Lachie Neal opens up on his grand final suspension.
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25: Women Woody for your drive home. Yeah.

0: It's Will and Woody. We've gone viral for the wrong reason. Woody's a meme. He's getting trolled. We had the biggest interview in the world. Tom Holland and Zendaya. No one else got the interview. Not only on the network, like across radio, across television. Like this was, we were the guys in Australia. And hilariously, someone has actually like said that we've painted the entire Australian media badly.
1: Yeah. I've brought down all Australian
0: media. Like it's really like we are. Yeah. And I think if you missed the show yesterday, we provided all the context. I think we're out of excuses. But if you'd like, get it on the podcast, Will and Woody, to know why the interview was so bad.
1: I think it's worth quickly saying it was two in the morning. I won't go into the other reasons.
0: No one cares anymore,
1: it's two
0: mate.
1: In the morning.
0: People have seen this millions and millions and millions of times online. Sexy Dars told me before, the viewership, number one viewers of this in the world are now from the USA. So it is now officially an international sensation.
1: It just keeps growing.
0: What's the biggest couple? They are the biggest profiles in the world. Tom Holland, Zendaya, before the new Spider-Man movie, we got it. And we cocked it up. Have a listen to this.
2: Tom, I know you look very good in the Spider-Man suit, but I have heard a little rumour that you continue to wear the suit even when it's not required. Even when you go into the shops to get coffee, the suit is on. Is that true?
1: Can I say as well, that doesn't do the awkwardness justice because you don't see the look on Zendaya's face. You don't see the look on Tom Holland's face. So I can't
0: also
1: say this,
0: we've moved my laugh a bit earlier as well.
1: Is that you or is that Jacob?
0: I think that's me because I was like, get around him. My God.
1: No, you actually didn't get around me. I mean to talk to you about that. You left me hanging out to dry. You could have jumped in and helped me out. You didn't. Anyway, it just keeps getting seen by more and more people. I'm choosing not to look at the comments. But the producers are still wanting me, though, to read out the meanest comments that have been made about the interview. So we're doing celebrities read mean tweets.
3: Everybody hurts sometimes.
1: Okay. They're getting meaner. I didn't think they could get meaner, but they're getting meaner. And by the way, it just continues to grow. Instagram, 1.5 million views. TikTok is over 1 million views now. And the comments, the bit that scares me is Instagram 95 reposts.
0: Like who are they? Yeah, well, that's the thing.
1: That's what the kids do these days.
0: They're like, this guy's such an idiot.
1: I'll share it
0: on my own feed.
1: Yeah.
0: I'll take a precious spot on my own grid just to tell the world how much of a ding-dong this guy is.
1: I think my wife trolled me as well, by the way. That hurt.
0: What, anyway. Anonymously or from her account?
1: Nah, from her account. Okay, so here's some more. This is just cringe terrible. Thanks, mate. That sucks, all in capitals. Oh, my God, stop embarrassing Australia, please. That's obviously from an Australian. Ooh, I don't know what happened before this clip, but they do not like you at all. That's what it feels like, right? That's what it feels like.
0: Yeah.
1: WTF did not land. Like his birthday suit, ? I don't know. And this is supposed to be funny, ? Yeah, that was the worst interview ever.
0: Oh.
1: Teresa, does he even drink coffee? I'm not sure what that's referring to.
0: Oh, because you say, does he take the suit to go down and get coffee?
1: Oh, right. Okay. Sorry. Not sure. So very embarrassed for you both. Shocking stuff. Sorry, Matt, I brought you down there. ARN Media just went, oh, boy.
0: From our own company.
1: It hurts when your own company is not supporting you.
0: Who's commenting from the ARN Media account?
4: Steve-O, CEO.
1: CEO.
0: CEO.
1: He's got, oh boy, I'm not re-signing you. Okay, Diesel has said, okay, Australia needs to be punished for this bad joke. Delay the release a week. Oh, that's pretty funny. Delay the movie release for a week. Because it's out tomorrow, by the way.
0: Oh, is it really?
1: Yeah. Seems just awkward. Was this meant to be funny or what's going on? I think that's a good place to end. There's lots more. But there's also a lot of just confusion. I think the people that have traditionally liked me as a broadcaster are trying to give me the benefit of the doubt. And they're trying to fight the good fight, saying, no, I'm sure there's a reason behind this. I'm sure there's something he was going for.
0: Yeah.
1: And
0: I'm not, by the way.
1: No, you're making that very clear. You're loving this, and I know you're loving this. And again, if you go and watch,
0: you've got a bad history of questions and interviews,
1: especially my first one.
0: This is just par for the course for you.
1: Yeah, it's just weird that one of them's finally going viral. I think usually we actually edit my bad questions out.
0: That's right.
1: a lot of our interview with these two got redacted because we were, don't have to go into it, but it got taken away.
0: Mm.
1: So we only had that question. So we had to play it and now we've gone viral. Anyway, I do want to explain what I was going for. That's what everyone wants to know. That's what everyone wants to hear. And there is an aim for what I was trying to do. And in my head, it's still kind of brilliant.
0: Is this the official apology?
1: It's not so much an apology. It's more an explanation.
0: Should be an apology.

0: Woody driving you home. Sounds like a country song. Kiss.
1: I'm home.

0: Will and Woody, and I hope you're having a wonderful Wednesday's drive home, Woods.
1: Okay, let's do this.
0: Let's
1: We had the biggest interview of our radio careers. We were able to sit down. We were so lucky to be able to sit down with Zendaya and Tom Holland. And unfortunately, that interview is going viral all around the world because of a horrific, awkward, just bad, unfunny question that I asked at the start of the interview. If you have missed it, if somehow you haven't seen it online, we've got some audio of the question.
2: Tom, I know you look very good in the Spider-Man suit, but I have heard a little rumour that you continue to wear the suit even when it's not required. Even when you go into the shops to get coffee, the suit is on. Is that true?
1: No. Yeah. So, it's bad.
0: You're a meme.
1: Yes, and I deserve to be. So the explanation, because the comments it's getting is either hate or just raw confusion, like actually not knowing what I was going for. So I think it is time that I finally revealed what was actually the intention behind that question. So first off, I hadn't heard that rumor. It wasn't a true rumor that I had heard that he was always wearing his Spider-Man suit, right?
0: Really?
1: Now I made that up. But
0: so why did you make that up?
1: Right. So
0: when it came across as offensive.
1: Get that. So Tom and Zendaya are married. Okay?
0: Yeah.
1: They recently got married, right? Yep. Now this is obviously something we could not talk about. We had to talk about the film.
0: We got told beforehand.
1: I didn't want to say that. We didn't want to say that. We wanted to focus on the movie. Will, I made a decision myself to focus on the movie. Nice. So, me and my wife, stop looking outside, look at me. I'm fine. How could I have made it worse? Anyway, me and my wife love hanging shit on each other. We love it. Like that is like a love language I thought that was in most relationships. That's how most couples banter, right?
0: Are you making a comment on their relationship?
1: No. Not now. I'm saying in general relationships.
0: Yeah.
1: Right? I think you can absolutely agree with that. There's nothing better than that teasy thing you get with a partner.
0: That's
1: right?
0: True, yeah.
1: So my intention without having this conversation with Zendaya was if I make up something embarrassing about Tom Holland,
0: yeah,
1: like wanting to wear his Spider-Man suit around and that being a bit embarrassing, if my wife was in Zendaya's position, she'd be like, that's hilarious. I'm going to jump on board that. And make that a thing. Because how funny would it
0: banter,
1: be?
0: Banter, good banter.
1: How funny would it be if a rumor started about my husband always wanting to wear the Spider-Man outfit?
0: Yeah.
1: So I was like, this will be a funny moment. Without actually talking about their relationship, this will just be a great moment and we can all dive into it.
0: Yes.
1: Turns out that's not their relationship.
0: Well, I think, I don't know whether it's not their relationship. I think, like, what I've seen online of them before, it looks like they've got really good banter in their relationship.
1: This is what I saw.
0: I think they do.
1: This is what I saw.
0: I think the problem is that, well, first and foremost, there was no lead up before that.
1: So we've only got seven minutes with that. Yeah.
0: And I'll take some blame there. You and I had a quick spitball beforehand of what we were going to lead with. You were adamant about the ice break. Like, to be fair, you were very sure that that was the way to start. Producer Leo was there as well.
3: So we tried to talk you off the ledge.
0: We did a few times.
3: Off you went.
1: You did.
0: But then I think the language that you used, because they have everyone in the world talking about them at the moment. Like everyone. Everything they do. Every time that they get changed, every time they use each other's names, every time they step outside. What is that? What they're wearing is instantly online. Everything is online about them constantly, their relationship. And I think as a result, something that they're, and I don't think, see, I think you stumbled into this.
1: Is this
0: I'm going to give you this. I think you've explained what you're going for, but I think this is the reason it went so bad. You used the word rumor.
1: That was bad. No, so it's funny.
0: Immediately you saw the alarm cross their eyes and they were like, what are you trying to dig? Because they just thought you were looking for a headline.
1: And in my head, that was unplanned. That was improv. So I was like, I said the question in my head, which was just like, hey, I've heard that you wear
0: your... Yes, because that's what you ran by me beforehand.
1: And then there was a tiny bit of talk over and I wasn't sure if my audio was working. So I added words and I said, there's this rumor going around on set. As soon as I said the word rumor, you're right, Zendaya looked at Tom.
0: Yeah.
1: And as if to say like, oh, here we go.
0: They're looking for a headline.
1: This is going to be a
0: personal. They're looking for a headline.
1: So straight away, they all shut off.
0: Yeah.
1: And so I knew I was cooked there.
0: Yes.
1: But it was 2 a.m. and I was like, I couldn't pivot from the question, so I just barreled on.
0: Yes.
1: So anyway, that's what I was going for.
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7: Afternoon at Anglevale, Burst Watermain, Heaslip Road near Vigara Way, speeds at 40, Norlunga Centre, debris on Beach Road near Norton Road, Tonsley, breakdown South Road near the Tunnel Works, and Hope Valley, Burst Watermain today, Hancock Road near Green Junction Road, Camry Lookout, 423 Street, Melton. 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KISS Car, slow down at 16, tomorrow 27, right now 24. That's KISS Traffic and Weather together. 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

0: Willem Woody, hope you're having a wonderful drive home. Look, it was a discussion yesterday, a woman who basically put a whole bunch of grievances online about a divorced husband. I thought, sad that people do that after the fact, after their relationship. So, Woods, I think in the healthy relationships and to prove that, you and I are airing our grievances with each other. It's a top three at the moment.
1: You've done two. Just want to make it
0: and
1: clear.
0: Just to remind everyone, you wee very loudly.
1: Yes,
0: and apparently you lick your Tupperware after you have lunch.
1: Can I just? I've had. Obviously,
0: you get your tongue in there. You hold it up and you go, and you make a noise. You go, it's full on.
1: I love it.
0: Yeah, I just think.
1: I just love it. So I've had 24 hours to think about it.
0: HR have been informed about that.
1: Okay. Well, that's good. I'm glad they know, and we can move forward with that however they see fit. I got defensive yesterday, obviously, with that comment. At home, it has become a problem because Remy licks her plate now.
0: Yeah.
1: And Mim always looks at me and goes, and look, where did she get that from?
0: Yeah, yeah, yeah.
1: Yeah, fully get that. Yeah. I'm taking that on board.
0: Great.
1: I'll lick in private. Okay. Next one.
0: Generally speaking, licking's a private thing.
1: Well, I didn't know that. I like to live in a world where you guys... Anyway. Okay. Next one for me.
0: Yeah.
1: It's the knowledge topping. I cannot say anything... Any knowledge. If I come to work and I've got a fact about breath or the heart or a country, everyone else goes, wow, Woody, that's really good. And they let me have my moment. And you sit and your mind goes into hyperdrive as you try and outfact me. Just let me have one.
0: The only thing is I don't try.
1: It just happens now. It's just on autopilot.
0: Subconsciously, there's a part of my brain that goes, oh, Woody's trying to impress everyone. And then there's another part of my brain that goes, squash him. And I just elevate. I can't help that.
1: Just stop it.
0: I can't turn that off.
1: Just say it to yourself.
0: As long as you're around me, I'll always be better than you.
1: Oh.
0: That's what you need to know.
1: I got real.
0: No, it didn't.
1: I got real very suddenly.
0: No, it didn't.
1: You need to
0: real.
1: Think about that.
0: No, it wasn't real.
1: Don't outfact your daughters.
0: You're a better bike rider than I am.
1: Bloody oath, I am.
0: All right, I'll keep going. I think if I trained, I might be a better bike rider than you. We'll keep going.
1: You are way too top heavy.
0: Don't bring legs into it. You don't want to do it to
1: huge
0: yourself.
1: Huge barrel chest.
0: You don't want to do it to
1: shocking
0: yourself.
1: Shocking for riding.
0: Don't want to do it to yourself.
1: Come and do a three peak with me, big boy.
0: Okay, here we go.
1: That's a real button for me, obviously.
0: I can tell.
1: I will destroy you.
0: Okay. I think that you're such a people pleaser.
1: That's a real problem.
0: No, I know, it's a real
1: tread
0: thing.
1: Tread carefully.
0: It's a real thing. But no, don't worry. This is surface level stuff. If I wanted to eviscerate you, I could. And I wouldn't do it on air. So you're such a people pleaser that you, I think a lot of the time when someone says, do you want to do something? You're like, yeah, I'd love to do that, right?
1: Yes.
0: But then in the back of your mind, you also have a list of things that you want to do for yourself. But you never use those things for yourself as a way to block what the other person's requested, right?
1: Yes.
0: So you go like... I'm so keen to do that, but before I do that, I'm just going to go and get a drink and get some lunch and go to the toilet.
1: Yeah.
0: That's very annoying.
1: Is it?
0: For everyone.
1: So I can't go to the toilet?
0: No!
1: Is the take-home never go to the toilet?
0: No, just go, I can't do that right now.
1: Oh,
0: because I've got to do this. Rather than going, yes, I can do that immediately. And
1: I'm
0: then
1: run
0: go,
1: away.
0: But... I've got to go. I need half an hour by myself.
1: I'm hoping
0: that's a people pleasing thing.
1: I'm hoping that in that half an hour, you'll forget you ever asked me to do anything.
0: Yeah.
1: And then I'll
0: yeah.
1: come back and it's like, what thing?
0: No, it's fine. It's just, I find that very annoying.
1: So say no.
0: No, just go like.
1: I don't know how to deal with this situation.
0: It's becoming very clear.
1: So you can say no. Is that what I'm.
0: Just go, I can't do it right now.
1: Oh, God. Oh, no,
0: you
1: I'm getting
0: can't,
1: anxious just
0: can
1: thinking
0: you?
1: About saying that.
0: You can't.
1: Because
0: can't.
1: I can do that.

0: for you. I can do anything for
1: you. I know.
0: I'm
1: not a letdown. But beforehand, you need to wee. You need to eat. You haven't eaten yet.
0: Oh, yeah. I could start wearing a nappy.
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6: Afternoon at Anglevale, Bruce Watermain, Heastlip Road near Vigara Way, speeds at 40, Norlunga Centre, debris on Beach Road near Norton Road, Tonsley breakdown, South Road near the Tunnel Works, and Hope Valley, Bruce Watermain today, Hancock Road near Green Junction Road. 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Kiss Cast, low tonight at 16, tomorrow 27, right now 24. That's Kiss Traffic and Weather together. 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
0: Now.
2: Afternoon, I'm Alana Riley. Well, it's hoped a $1 million reward will trigger a breakthrough in the year-long case of missing South Australian boy Gus Lamont. The four-year-old's whereabouts remain a mystery despite extensive investigations since he disappeared from his family's remote property almost 12 months ago.
20: If you know something, you've got to speak. You've got to let the South Australian police know what you know.
2: Premier Peter Malinauskas there. Ambulance ramping across South Australia is back in the spotlight, with the Employees Union labelling August the worst month for it ever. They claim 5,891 hours were lost last month alone. And Aussie rock icon Angry Anderson has died at the age of 79. It comes just weeks after the Rose Tattoo frontman was hospitalised following a cardiac arrest. In Kiss Celeb News, another Game of Thrones spin-off. Details in a sec.
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2: Yeah, we might not have seen the last of Jon Snow, with Game of Thrones star Kit Harington admitting there's a world in which revisiting his iconic character could work. A Jon Snow spin-off was previously in the pipeline but canned in 2024. Your sport check in a sec.
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2: Lions star Lachie Neale isn't giving up hope of appearing in Saturday's AFL Grand Final despite being handed a one-game ban for striking.
22: The club and myself have decided to appeal the tribunal's decision. Obviously very hopeful that that's successful.
2: Neale has landed in Melbourne with his teammates this afternoon, saying regardless of the outcome tomorrow, he's there to support the club this week. 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
2: Mostly fine for the rest of the afternoon in Adelaide, getting down to 16 degrees this evening. Tomorrow, partly cloudy and a top of 26. Right now, it is 22 degrees in the city. 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

0: Will and Woody here. Guys, we're on a break right now. A well-earned break after we lost our jobs. But we're on a break.
1: We're about to have a huge break.
0: We're about to have a very big break.
1: This is a little break. We're about to have a huge break.
0: We'll be back from the little break. We will be back from the little break. But before we come back from the little break, we thought it was a great idea, a great opportunity, Woods, to reminisce on some great stuff.
1: Bloody Earth, let's get into a song. Up next, great stuff from Will and Woody.
0: Brought to you by McDonald's.

0: Will and Woody.
1: Hey, we're talking about making a move on a date. 131065. You've got a date move for us. We'd love to hear from you. I'll explain the leader at the moment. It's Jacob Elordi with Kendall Jenner. Hot move. Hot move. But I went out on Friday night actually with Woods with my partner, with Sam.
0: Uh-oh.
1: And we were sitting in these chairs watching classical music. And
0: very sexy.
1: Super sexy. Mm. Super sexy. We love classical music. If you get a chance to go to the Now or Never Festival in Melbourne, actually, definitely go. It was lots of fun. But we're sitting there and I don't know why, but I all of a sudden felt like I was a teenager at the movies.
0: Fun.
1: Where you try and get the arm over.
0: Oh, the old yawn. Did you go the yawn? Into the...
1: I don't know why I felt so, like, she, you know, we've been together for 10 years, but I had this moment, I was in my head, I was like, how do I get my arm around her?
0: It's nice. That's nice to have the
1: nerves. Was a little bit like
0: that. And how did it land?
1: She laughed immediately. She was like, that was really obvious.
0: Shame.
1: So this is the thing with the date moves though, guys. 131065, they can be super cringe. They can be a little bit too sleazy if you go in a little bit too hot and heavy as well.
0: Yeah, I agree with that.
1: Christian, you, what move do you go for first on date moves? Yeah.
2: Hey, gents. So this would be like perfect scenario if you take them to a bar or like a pool table place, is guide them through hitting the pool, like teaching them how to play pool. So
0: Christian,
2: you like hold each other's hands and it can get, obviously the spark up to be there.
1: Annalise is absolutely frothing this. You love this.
3: I love that.
1: Really? Yeah. You're into it.
3: Yep. Putting,
1: show me how to hit the ball.
3: Yeah, I'm going to put go on a date to play pool on my list.
1: Yeah, nice. Right. You're in the scene at the moment, so good for you.
0: It's not condescending at all that he would assume that you don't know how to play pool and he's better than you.
3: I don't mind.
0: You love it.
3: No, I'm fine.
0: Yeah, fair enough.
3: I've got Joe. I'll annihilate him.
1: Our EP, Joe, you're also chomping at the bit here. Let's talk hot moves.
4: I think, I always go for, if I like am really enjoying the date and want to kiss, I'll like... keep eye contact and then look at the lips and then look back up at the eyes.
1: Yeah, the looking at the lips is a big thing. Yeah, the looking at the lips.
0: Very subtle lick of the lips. It's a really subtle.
1: You say you lick your lips?
0: Just really subtle.
4: No licking of the lips.
1: And licking the lips is pretty full on.
0: All right, too far. All right, we're finding out where the line is. It's very subtle.
1: Yeah, I mean, I don't want to dive too far back into your past, Woods, but you had a couple of trademark moves, which I think might be gone. Not sure.
0: The hand on the face?
1: You used to do the double hand on the face.
0: So that is still a move that I do with my wife now.
1: He double hands them.
0: He
1: gets them in the bread basket.
0: Double hand, and then I go shoulders up. Double hand on the face, shoulders up.
5: Oh.
0: And it's just really, we're really in tight, we're really intimate in here. I think that was a beautiful thing. And for me as well, it was just to make sure, thanks, Tiana. Tiana, you're enjoying it too. You're the only person in the team who thinks that's romantic.
1: Hang on, Tiana didn't think that was romantic. You did not, did you? Do you think that was romantic? You like that?
4: No comment on that one.
1: No comment.
0: Your face was saying you liked it. Anyway, I like it as well because then you're not going to miss the mouth. Because I had a lot of memories as like, I think I've just got trauma from as a teenager going in for kisses and hitting nose, hitting chin. Do you know what I mean? Like you can miss
1: Let's
0: the mouth.
1: Let's go to Troy, I reckon. Okay. I think you've ever kissed a girl's chin. Troy.
0: You've never kissed a chin or a nose?
1: Never kissed a chin.
0: On the dance floor? Troy, what move do you go for on dates?
6: Mate, I don't go on dates. I've been with my wife 20 years, mate.
1: Oh, yeah, but what's your move, Troy? That's all right. What's your go-to date move, Troy?
6: Mate, generally beer and pool. It's just a scene setter. Missing out on the pool thing is really a thing, isn't it?
0: Did I,
1: Troy? I'm not sure Troy knew what he called up for. Sorry, guys. hand under the table? If you're on a dinner date?
0: Excuse
1: me? A hand under the table dinner date to like touch leg.
0: Hands.
1: Touch leg or hold hands under the table? Yeah.
0: That's very like, you'd shock me. If I'm sitting there enjoying my meal and then you put your hand on my leg. Oh,
1: yeah, just a gentle one. Or just like a graze of the leg.
0: I'd probably flick it like just it was a cat or
1: just
0: something.
1: Just a graze of the leg.
0: Well, don't scratch me on the leg.
1: I'm not scratching. One that I know you tried before, Woods, was
0: How dare you? You keep doing this. Like, not necessarily. What is it?
1: No, one time. I'm pretty sure you went for the shh. Up to the lips before, followed by the kiss.
0: I have not. Came out. How dare
1: you? And I think another move, now that we're on you, I know that we're laughing at Jacob Elordi spending $82,000 on a penthouse for him and Kendall.
0: Outrageous.
1: But you did also accidentally book a sex hotel for a week-long stay in Japan with a former girlfriend.
0: Yeah, but that was very cheap, and I stand by that. I didn't realise it was a per-hour hotel.
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11: 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That's KISS Traffic and Weather together. 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
20: Rosanna Mangiarelli here tonight on 7 News. $1 million bounty as the parents of Gus Lamont break their silence. A child killed in a horror head-on south of Adelaide. And Lachie Neal opens up on his grand final suspension.
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2: 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Kiss.

0: It is Will and Woody. I hope you're having a great Wednesday. Call us 13 1065. What's the worst thing, the most annoying thing to have to share? 13 1065. You text us as well. 0429 13 1065. We've got $100 Red Rooster vouchers to give out. Or the most annoying thing. Think I might have stumbled into one.
1: Really?
0: Think I might have stumbled into one.
1: Yeah, hit me.
0: So, my partner left her Kindle in Europe.
1: Oh.
0: Her reader. It's actually a Kobo. She correct me immediately on that.
1: Right. Okay. Different brand, is it?
0: Different brand.
1: Does the same thing.
0: Superior reader, she thinks. Anyway, okay, same thing. Whoa. But she's asked if she can use my Kindle.
1: My wife keeps breaking her Kindle. So yes. I don't know how someone breaks a Kindle. These things seem indestructible.
0: Yeah, mine, yes, absolutely.
1: Mim has gone same through thing. Three. And then when it becomes, yes. Can I
0: download a book on yours? When you're not home, I'll read it. But the thing here that annoys me is then, like, that's fine. But when I come home and I want to read that thing.
1: You've got jurisdiction.
0: Yeah, bloody oath.
1: Yeah.
0: But it's a very, very annoying thing to share because then she doesn't. Because the other great thing about a Kindle and or Kobo is that you just flick the button at the bottom and you're up to the page you're on.
1: Yes.
0: Whereas when she's been using it, I've got to exit her book and then go back. Like, I don't. You just want to pick it up like a book. You just want to be at the page that you're on.
1: Of course you do. Do you guys have the same account though, by the way? So all her purchases end up on yours. And yes. Yeah, that's always a laugh, isn't it? Because you're like, I see the synopsis of some of hers and I'm like, oh, Mim, come on.
0: It's more embarrassing for me. Sam's an amazing reader. Okay. She reads in both languages, like across a massive. She deletes books and it consumes.
1: Yeah, sure.
0: So I'm just normally sitting there reading teenage fantasy. So look, I look like the idiot there. But
1: yeah.
0: I wanted to know for some other people, what is the worst thing to have to share? Sorry, we've got a text from Sarah. 0429 13 1065. The worst thing I have to share is my clothes with my daughter. So Sarah, she said, she put bumps in from her boobs and I don't have any.
1: That's really funny. A real mummy daughter issue. That's good stuff. It's towels for me, Will. I've talked about this before on the radio show, and I could talk for a very long time. I want a crisp, dry towel when I get out of the shower.
0: Sam and I only have two towels that we run between the two of us. We both have a shower in the morning.
1: Yes.
0: Do you and Mim have four towels?
1: This becomes more of an issue on holiday, if I'm being honest. Okay, like when we're at home, there's a very specific. I actually hide my towel from her at home, but in a secret location.
0: Really?
1: I run
0: a lot of towels normally. Well, like in your old share houses,
1: there was an eight towel rotation.
0: There was a towel on every door.
1: What? Yeah. Because I'm obsessed with crisp, dry on my body. I don't like being semi-wet. I want to be really wet or really dry. I'm a man of extremes, right?
0: Yeah.
1: So on a holiday, it's bad though because we haven't got our allocated spaces.
0: Yeah.
1: So she says she gets confused. I'm like, quite obvious. Yeah. That was my towel. So I just think
0: funny when you go on holiday how the cleanliness of the room, because I'm the same as you, for all intents and purposes, for the stereotypical female clean one in the relationship, you and I are that.
1: Yeah.
0: Whereas we deal with very messy people. When it comes to bathroom etiquette.
1: Yes, absolutely.
0: So I have exactly the same thing. As soon as Sam and I start sharing a room, I'm like, the towel just goes on the floor.
1: Oh,
0: the towel is on the floor before she's even had the shower.
1: It's disgusting. We'll be in a new Airbnb or whatever on holiday and we'll be there for 1 hour. Yeah. And I'm like, how are your clothes everywhere?
0: Yeah.
1: You haven't even got changed. What did you even do in your bag?
0: What is that? What is going on? They also don't make the bed. Like, the bed is just... It's just you got to find the doona every time you get in there.
1: Yeah. Well, I don't like making beds on holiday. Right. That is one little thing that I'm going to enjoy on a holiday.
0: Good for you,
1: I'm
0: not making good for you. Keep putting your heels up. All right. Alyssa, 13 1065. Worst thing to share. What do you reckon?
2: Hi. Yeah. So I would probably say two things. 100% is toothbrush. But second would be a close second would be unfortunate surnames when you get married.
1: Oh, talk to me, Alyssa. Yes. You've got an example here. Talk to me.
0: Yes.
2: Well, you know, I don't want to have to say my full name on radio.
1: No,
2: it's totally fine. My surname is now Staines, so... it's more unfortunate for my children because they're currently going through school, and I didn't go through school with this name, but children could be mean, and my son is currently going through, shit stains or...
1: It's a classic. It's a classic.
0: That's what I'm going for.
1: It's a classic. Yeah, classic.
0: Yeah, I just pray you didn't name any of them Richard, did you, Alyssa? Any of your kids?
2: No, but I purposely didn't name my daughter Peter because then she would get pee stains. So,
1: pee stains. sorry to laugh. We don't mean to laugh.
0: Alyssa, you can have yourself $10 to go and spend at Red Rooster. $100, I should say. But they are $10 whole roast chickens, Monday to Wednesday, only at Red Rooster.
1: So you can buy 10 for the whole Stain family.
0: We'll take more of these up next. Most annoying thing to share, 0429 13 1065. 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

0: Will and Woody, hope you're having a wonderful drive home. 131065, what's the worst thing to share? You can also text us 0429 131065. Woods, I want to come back to yours, Rick, because we didn't get to go into the towel thing. We ended up just venting about sharing hotel rooms with women. But I want to, the towel thing for you.
1: Mm-hmm.
0: So I think the concerning thing with the towel thing for me, sharing a towel, mm-hmm. is that you never know after you, so let's say your partner showered first.
1: Yeah.
0: And then you jump in afterwards.
1: Yeah.
0: When you put the wet part of the towel on your face, you don't know what they've been cleaning with that.
1: So oh, I don't mind about that.
0: Oh, you wouldn't. But what I think would be good is if they could like halve the towel, like color-wise,
1: oh.
0: and be like head.
1: Bottom.
0: Head bottom. So, so you're like, oh, because I'm happy to reuse someone's head towel in my head.
1: Sure.
0: But you know, like when I was in a share house, for example, I don't know what's going on.
1: Share house or family home, different story. Like if I happen to ever share a towel with my father, and I somehow put the
0: and it looks like he makes it look like a napkin as well, like just the sheer size of him.
1: All towels, the towel vanishes
0: at some stage. Yeah. There's no towel there.
1: And don't get me started about the soap bar with Dad. Let's go to Joanne though. We're getting a bit sick on 13.
0: Soap was on my list of worst things to share.
1: So I'm back on soap.
0: I am not big on sharing.
1: I'm back on soap because my thing with soap was always how could you possibly share a bar of soap? I've realized though about soap, you suds up your hands and then you lather your hands.
0: You lather them.
1: I used to try and get the bar on my bottom.
0: It does feel good in some places though, the bar though. Joan or Joanne.
2: Oh, you guys crack me up.
0: Joanne, what's the worst thing to share, Joanne?
2: Oh, it's my pillow when we go camping.
0: Yeah, you don't share pillows.
2: I'm always so organized and he's never organized.
0: Yeah.
1: You know, just on the organization thing, Joanne, this is another holiday.
0: This should just be how much, how annoying is your partner to travel with?
1: But like, so we'll go on a holiday and it'll be night one and like we'll be going out to dinner and it's a bit cool, right? And she's like, can I grab one of your jumpers? I'm like, it's night one.
0: Yeah.
1: Did you not pack a jumper? I've only packed two jumpers.
0: I'm going to update my worst thing to share thing because the same conversation, but on a different part of that.
1: Yeah.
0: Worst thing to share, one of your pockets.
1: Pockets?
0: Well, I just now go out with Sam and she goes, didn't bring a bag. Can I put that in your pocket?
1: Oh, yeah.
0: No.
1: No.
0: Yeah. I hate it. We all hate mm-hmm. having things in our pockets.
1: I hate worst feeling in the world.
0: And just because you're wearing a dress with no pocket does not immediately that you have to take a bag.
1: Exactly.
0: I can't take a bag.
1: Hold it in your hand.
0: Well, I could, but I'd be mocked. Do you know what I mean? They can't walk around with a man bag.
1: No, man bags are cool. No, man bags are okay. Bum bag. Bum bags are cool. Satchel. Yeah, satchels are cool. Let's go to Ben here.
0: Satchels are cool. If I'm going into the city and I'm working an office job, sure, a satchel's cool. If I'm going to the pub, I can't be wearing a
1: bum bag.
0: Unless I'm going to a rave. I don't know. I think there's a few issues there.
1: Bum bag worn diagonally to the pub.
0: Cool. Great texts that are coming in. Sorry. 0429 131065. Worst thing to share, a blanket with your partner. Couldn't agree more. We don't use a two-person doona anymore. We have single doonas for exactly that reason. Because Woody, you're the roller. You're the hug and roll. You hug and roll the doona away. Because I've shared many beds with you before.
1: Mm-hmm.
0: And you cocoon yourself in the double person.
1: I like to roll.
0: Yeah.
1: Roll and wrap. Yeah.
0: So I've been in the cold sharing a bed with you, and it's not nice.
1: Let's go to Benny here on 131065. Ben, worst thing to share. Join the conversation.
3: Hey, guys. Actually, it would have been a toothbrush because I was actually away for work for 5 days with a co-worker in the same hotel room.
1: Yep.
3: And I found out on the last day that he was using my toothbrush the whole time.
1: What? What? Hang on. Did he get confused and was he like...
3: He just didn't bring his. So he's like, you know what? I'll use his. So it's a nice, I had a nice Colgate one. And he's like, yeah, you know what? I'll just use it. And...
0: Actually, it's about time, Woods, I let you know.
1: That's right off. Benny.
0: When we were filming Celebrity Apprentice, I used your toothbrush the whole time.
1: I knew it. I actually knew it. I knew it because it was worn.
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7: Afternoon, a breakdown getting sorted at Wingfield, the north-south motorway near the Grey Junction Road entry ramp, Angle Vale, Burst Water Main, Heathcliff Road near Bungarra Way, and Hope Valley, Burst Water Main, Hancock Road near Grey Junction Road, Canberra Doors Road, Door Park. 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
2: Hi there, I'm Rana Hussein. A blow for the Gold Coast ahead of this week's NRLW prelim final against the Broncos. Star centre Phoenix Rain Hippie ruled out of the clash with a collarbone injury. Meanwhile, Broncos prop Bree Spreadborough will miss the rest of the season with a leg fracture. In the AFLW, Sydney star Ali Morfitt has re-signed with the Swans until 2030. And Maryfowler's Man City have started their Women's Champions League camping with a controversial draw against Bayern Munich this morning.
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12: Rosanna Mangiarelli here tonight on 7 News. A $1 million bounty as the parents of Gus Lamont break their silence. A child killed in a horror head-on south of Adelaide. And Lachie Neal opens up on his grand final suspension.
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2: Okay, you have to convince us you're in the car with someone else. We decide, is someone actually there or are you putting on a voice? If you manage to fool us, you go home with the $100 Red Rooster voucher.
1: Hottest prize in radio. And yeah. Actually, the Can You Hear It Stubby holders are the hottest prize in radio, but yes. We don't give them out willy-nilly.
2: It's a close second. With the $10 whole roast chickens right now, Red Rooster. So we're effectively offering you 10 whole roast chickens right now. Kylie, who are you in the car with?
3: My son, Seth.
2: Your son, Jeff?
3: Seth.
1: She said Seth. Seth?
3: Yeah, he's going.
1: Okay, Seth.
3: Yeah, how are you?
2: Yeah, we're pretty good, Seth. Where are you and Mum off to?
3: We've just been up to Meldale. Just been up to have a look at a camper van in Meldale.
2: Oh, you're going to buy it?
3: I'm probably going to rent it. Yeah, going to rent it.
2: Nice. Can we please hear from Kylie again, please?
4: Hi, how you going?
2: Good, Kylie. What was the best part about the caravan that you just saw?
4: It's on the waterfront.
2: Oh, get out of town. That's beautiful.
4: So I'm really excited. I think we might get it.
2: Okay, if I can just ask Seth real quick as well. Seth, will you live with your mum in the caravan?
3: Oh, I don't know. I'll probably come over and holiday every now and then, but, yeah, we don't get along real well when we're living together.
2: Yes, fair enough. Like many parent-child combos.
3: Mum can be a bit emotional, a bit of menopause, you know.
2: Oh.
1: Honestly, if Seth is Kylie...
2: Hey, Kylie.

0: That, then this would go down as the greatest final line voice I've ever heard.
1: I couldn't agree more.
2: This Hello.
1: Hi, Kylie. Kylie, if you had it your way, would you want to live with Seth, your son?
2: Of course I would. I love my son.
1: What would be the best part about living with your son, Seth?
2: Oh, he lived with his dad when he was younger, so we'd have, a lot more quality time than what we did when he was growing up.
1: Okay, no worries. I just need to hear from Seth one more time. Seth.
0: Careful what you ask.
1: What are you up to this weekend?
2: Oh, I'll probably go down and spend some time with a few mates in the Lockyer Valley.
1: Okay, all right. I think we've heard enough.
0: What are you erring on?
1: I'm erring on... God, I'm erring on same person. But
0: really?
1: But like phenomenal final line. Some of the best final line I have ever heard. They answered all the questions with aplomb. There was no hesitation. But for mine, I think it's someone putting on a bit well-prepared person putting on voices. That's where I'm at. I'm willing to be swayed though, because I'm truth or they're still going. Where are you at?
0: I think the interjections have been too good. But again, it could just be the best performance ever. I'm happy to go down the line of I think they're two people and have my pants blown off.
1: All right, let's see if those pants will get blown off. Kylie, Seth,
2: pants off. I'm blowing your pants off. It's all me. It's all Kylie.
1: The chicken is yours, Kylie.
2: Yeah, thank you, baby.
1: Could we hear Seth now, the voice you're putting on for Seth?
2: Yeah, no worries, mate. Not a problem.
1: You just nailed it. It's Will and Woody.
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22: Adelaide traffic.
23: G'day there. Roads looking not too bad today. Wrecks and breakdown free. Cobbing a few lanes for the drive home. Glen Osmond Road heading up to the bottom of the freeway. Also Port Rush Road slow through Glenunga. And she's pretty slow going West Terrace driving through the city. Works at Gilman to look out for. Eastern Parade near the Gilman ramp with a camera. Brooker Terrace at Richmond. 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Low tonight at 16. Tomorrow 27. Right now beautiful and 23. That's KISS traffic and weather together. Ben and Liam are back in breakfast weekdays from 6 on KISS 102.3.
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25: Tell me why. Need to know. Hey. Need to know.
1: Adelaide's latest info.
2: Now.
1: Evening, I'm Alana Riley. Well, someone knows something. That is the emotional plea from the parents of missing South Australian boy Gus Lamont as this week marks almost 1 year since he disappeared. Police have announced a $1 million reward for info that leads to an arrest. Gus's father says they miss him more than they can describe.
7: We are desperate to have him returned home to us, and we are desperate for answers.
1: A man will face court early next year over an alleged drug bust. Police claim they found meth, cannabis and MDMA in a property after conducting a wand search at a pub in Edwardstown. And new stats show South Australians are waiting the longest for a residential aged care bed compared to any other state. The AMA reveals what was a six-month wait in 2018 is now closer to a year. In the latest on celebs from Smallsy's Hot Minute, a young star overtakes Mariah. Details in a sec.
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1: Ella Langley's Choose in Texas has officially beaten out Mariah Carey's All I Want for Christmas Is You to become the longest running number one in Billboard history. The country star thanking her fans for keeping the track on top for 23 weeks.
11: I'm running out of hyperboles to describe how I feel, so I will just let my dog in the background and show you his excitement.
1: Your sport check in a sec.
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1: Lachie Neal has landed in Melbourne with his Lions teammates as Brisbane look to appeal a one-match striking ban that could see him miss Saturday's AFL Grand Final. Teammate Dan Zorko says it's disappointing.
26: We brought an extended squad down, so we'll train tomorrow. Everyone will get through. We'll obviously wait for the appeal and see how that all unfolds, and then we'll go from there.
1: The Kiss Cast is next.
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1: Mostly fine for the rest of the evening in Adelaide, getting down to 16 degrees tonight. Tomorrow, partly cloudy and tops of 26. Right now, it is 25 degrees. 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
2: 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Glen Osmond Road driving home through Eastwood towards Fullerton Road. Unley Road slow at Greenhill Road. And it is quite busy south road through Edwardstown and Glandale. Camera for the drive home. 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Late tonight at 16, tomorrow 27, right now 23. That's KISS Traffic and Weather together. 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
2: 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Anzac Highway, Ashford and Main South Road to Halloran Hill. 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KISScast weather for tonight down to 16 and partly cloudy. Tomorrow at 29. Right now it's 22 degrees. That's KISS traffic and weather together. Ben and Liam are back in breakfast weekdays from 6 on KISS 102.3.
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2: Evening, I'm Alana Riley. Well, a $1 million reward for info has been announced in the search for South Australian boy Gus Lamont, as this week marks 1 year since he went missing. Gus's mum and dad making an emotional plea for information.
18: Someone knows what happened to Gus and may even know where he is.
19: Even the smallest detail could be helpful. Please come forward and cooperate with police.
18: Please.
2: Making other headlines, ambulance ramping across South Australia is back in the spotlight, with the Employees Union labelling August the worst month for it ever. South Australians are now waiting longer than anywhere else in the nation to get access to residential aged care, according to new stats from AMA. And there's no swimming at Christie's Beach in Adelaide South for the time being, with signs going up warning of polluted water there. In Kiss Celeb News, an iconic TV duo reunite. Details in a sec.
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2: Law and Order SVU fans are losing it after Mariska Hargitay confirmed Christopher Maloney will be returning for the show's milestone 600th episode, the beloved Benson and Stabler reunion teased on Instagram. Your sport check in a sec.
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2: For the first time in weeks, the suspended Swans stars have stepped back into club headquarters, the so-called Pullman Five, returning for end-of-season meetings after being sidelined for the remainder of the club's AFL campaign. And Lions star Lachie Neale isn't giving up hope of appearing in Saturday's AFL Grand Final, despite being handed a one-game ban, confirming the club will appeal the decision. The Kiss Cast is next.
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2: Mostly clear skies across Adelaide tonight, dropping down to 16 degrees this evening. Tomorrow, partly cloudy and a top of 26. A bit of cloud around on Friday as well. Right now, it is 25 degrees on Adelaide's Kiss 102.3.
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4: 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The Smallsy Show back live on your radios October 5 right here. A huge show coming up. We're going to catch up with Alex Warren, and Smallsy catches up with Shaboozy to talk about Ella Langley and the Hot 100 record. All those and more coming up minutes away, plus music on the way from Jay-Z, Alicia Keys, Ray and Somba minutes away, but we kick it off with Zara Larsson. 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

0: That's Somba. My body isn't ready. This is Kiss. 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
0: 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The Smallsy Show back live October 5 right here on Kiss. Remember the time that Smallsy caught up with Shaboozy and told him the unfortunate news that Ella Langley's Choosin' Texas has tied Lil Nas X and Shaboozy's Billboard Hot 100 record. He wasn't happy.
2: 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You must be devastated.
3: No, not really. I mean, I might have maybe a couple million of those streams. So you probably seen about 100 videos of me playing that song. Yeah. So I think records are meant to be broken. So shout out Ella, man. She killed it. She deserved it. A great record.
0: Oh, he's such a good sport, isn't he? Shaboozy coming up soon right here on the Smallsy Show. But first, Zed and Fox's Clarity.

0: Tour. This is Kiss. Dan Hill filling in for Smallsy, who's now on Kiss. He's going to be back on the radio live October 5. Tampa City on the way for your next. We'll throw it back to history with the Chainsmokers and Coldplay, Something Just Like This, and BB Rexha, Faithless, New Religion, those and more. They're next. Keep it Kiss on the Smallsy Show.
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0: 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Hate That I Made You Love Me. 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
9: 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You've got Dan Hill filling in for Smallsy, who's now on Kiss, taking a little break. The Smallsy Show back live October 5. He's going to be catching up with Alex Warren shortly. Something about wanting to learn Spanish. We'll hear more about that soon. Plus, music on the way from Jimmy Eat World, Harry Styles, Olivia Dean and Billie Eilish, all minutes away. But first, let's kick it off with Ariana Grande. Hate That I Made You Love Me. This is the Smallsy Show on Kiss.

0: 5 right here on Kiss. And Smallsy caught up with Alex Warren, who really wants to hire a tutor to learn Spanish.
1: I learned Spanish really badly. That's like the one thing.
2: Do you
1: I'm
2: know
1: like,
2: what I heard? Speaking, you know, don't do Duolingo.
1: No. That, no,
2: I heard use ChatGPT.
1: Really?
2: Yeah.
1: I'm gonna hire a tutor.
2: Okay, all right. You can do that too.
1: I need to immerse myself into that. I think it's just the biggest thing. It's like I need to talk to someone every day. A lot of the people on my crew speak Spanish, so I told them all that I want to learn it, and they're like, okay, we're only gonna talk to you in Spanish. And I'm like, okay, well, let me like get the basics before we start that, because what if I need a key change?
0: Love that guy.

0: You've got Dan Hill filling in for Smallsy, who's now on Kiss, the Smallsy Show, live back October 5. More music on the way for you next from Olivia Rodrigo, The Cure. We're going to throw it back to history with Rihanna and Calvin Harris. And how about this from Jamie Miller? Such a cool vibe. It's called Baby Doll. Those and more next year on The Smallsy Show. Keep a kiss.
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0: Justin for another night, back tomorrow, same time, same place. Next, continuing Kiss Music with Teddy Swims, Mr. Know-It-All, plays minutes away. We'll throw it back to history with Nelly Furtado and Timbaland. And Kato featuring John, Turn the Lights Off. I will. 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

0: app. You can find us on digital radio as well, but we're 100% Ozmay Music. Guess what? This week, I have a delightful chat with the Road Traders. They've teamed up with Danny Minogue. I like to call them the Minogue Traders. That was genius. Put it on your merch. I'll give you that for free. Who else? Oh, I have a delightful chat with a shepherd too. Yes, Boone are hanging out. Leah is hanging out. Let's start with new music from Peking Duck Boys.
1: What's up, what's up? My name's Ruben.
2: And I'm Adamio.
1: And we're Peking Duck.
2: And this is our brand new song, Forever, off of our debut album, Paradise. Here with Gordy on Kiss. Burn it up!
1: Burn it up!

Kiss Australia. How you doing? We are 100% Ozmay Music. By the way, if you're an artist, you're making music and you want the world to hear it, you're over putting it on TikTok and letting them just hear 7 seconds. You want them to hear the whole damn song. Send it to us, right? Send it to us here at Kiss Australia. Maybe we can play it. Let's go. No one is doing pop country music like Rachel Fahim right now. This is a new one. It's called Our Funeral, Kiss Australia.

0: Hey, how you doing? You're hanging out with Kiss.
1: This is Kiss Australia.
0: Oh, what a treat I got during the week. I got to hang out with the Rogue Traders, Ash and Natalie Bassingwaite, and they were awesome. So they've hooked up with Danny Minogue for such a cool song, Dirty Dirty Disco, one that was sort of floating around for a while, and then they brought it to Danny, and they're like, do you want it? And she's like, yes. And yeah.
2: Like, we are so amped, like, to get someone like Danny to come along and, you know, be a part of our little world. No, awesome. It's been such a ride already. And yeah, we're actually pumped. It's so much fun, honestly.
3: We kind of feel like we've pulled off this enormous prank on everyone and just like, you know, yeah, we're still here, guys.
2: And it's been fun keeping it a secret too, to be honest. So, and just like teasing little bits and pieces and then finally be
3: able to. So we've had a little WhatsApp thread, Danny, Nat and myself, and we have just been like squealing like teenagers watching everyone's reactions online. And yeah, like Nat said, we've been teasing this for a couple of weeks. Little drops here and there, and people are starting to put it together.
2: The comments are hilarious. Some of them are so like out there and funny.
0: Oh my god, like guesses on who the vocalist is.
2: Oh yeah, but then also when they found out, like, oh my god, I'm gonna, what, like my little gay heart's gonna pee itself if my heart was a, if my
3: heart, if my heart wore underpants, it was
2: of course,
3: peeing itself.
2: Yeah, like I'm gonna pee my pants if my heart, like they're just like the weirdest things that people are saying, and just it's exciting.
0: Well, we got to hear the song, right? So, out of the Rogue Traders and Danny Minogue, this is Dirty Dirty Disco on Kiss Australia. Think

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1: Non-stop Aussie hits now.
0: All right, let's talk Jack Ray. Guy's got new music. He's got a tour coming up. In fact, we talked about the tour. And you know, the wild thing is, there's no misbehaving for Jack Ray on tour.
2: I'm a sucker for, you know, a cheeky beer at 5 o'clock. And I'm going to have to give that up for a little bit. And vocal warm-ups, eating healthy, like cutting back on certain things, like you know, milky coffees, because I'm a coffee addict too. I have like 3 or 4. I can only have one now.
0: Oh wow!
2: So it's you know, but it's good. It's good for me, and I need a bit of discipline.
0: Oh, and it's routine. Exciting times too. You know,
2: yeah.
0: You're dropping an album. This is your baby.
2: This is my baby. I'm excited.
0: Where are you based these days?
2: Los Angeles.
0: Oh, cool.
2: In Studio City.
0: Wow. Yeah. What a place, man. That's if you're going to make music.
2: It's a fitting title.
0: It's a melting hub of creatives.
2: Yeah. Yeah. I've some of my favorite people are out there, and I you know, I just love being around in the thick of it with some of the most talented songwriters and producers in the world.
0: So I am such a fan of Jack Ray, and you've got to go see him on tour, because I know I will be. Jack Ray's details will be all over his socials as well for the tour. This is new music. This is Blind Love, and this is Jack Ray on Kiss Australia.

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8: Ooh, yay, it is. How we doing? All right, let's go. Hour two. We are chit-chatting with Shepherd in a second. Yes, Boone are about to hang out and Leah as well. But yes, Shepherd have brand new music. And they're going on their own right now. They're independent. And I'm telling you, this song, Night Drive, is a stunner. And I I did say that to George, right? Because he starts this off with a very high-pitched voice. He has the voice of an angel.
9: Oh, mate, thank you. Funny story, because we wrote this in Sweden, right? I flew over. Amy was too pregnant to fly, so she zoomed in. And it was the first session that we had in Sweden with this guy, Robin. And it was an Amy song. We were writing it for Amy. And so, because she wasn't there, I did her intro as like this, I've been around long enough to know, trying to pretend to be Amy. And then it made sense for her to be in the second verse.
8: Yeah.
9: And then, like,
10: everyone was like, George does Amy better than Amy.
9: So that's how that came about.
8: Wow.
9: I wasn't supposed to be on the first verse.
8: Yeah, and then you do pick up in the middle of the song, right?
10: Yeah.
9: It's the best George impression.
8: Let's get this song on. Guys, go for it.
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1: Non-stop Aussie hits. Now, this is Kiss Australia.
0: I'm so chirpy sometimes. Some would say too chirpy. All right, Yes Boone, love this guy. If you want to look for him, Yes, and then B-O-O-N-E. If you want to find him on, I don't know, Spotify or TikTok or Tinder. Yes Boone, awesome artist, right? This new one is called Nosebleeds. It's got this, like, 2026 beat, but it's got familiarity. Like, we talked about heritage with his sound.
2: Yeah, I've been playing it for a while. Yeah, it's been good to test it. And then, you know, I think people's ears perk up a bit, like, oh, what is this? Like, it gets your attention a little bit. It's pretty abrasive, you know? So yeah. That's always a good sign. It's a great test. It's like just playing live, you know?
0: Yeah. Oh, man, if you're watching an entire room jump to this sort of stuff, you're doing something electric, you know?
2: Yeah, it's in the zeitgeist a bit at the moment, this sort of flavor. I think it's sort of timed well as well, that sort of throwback sound you're referring to. I think people are kind of ready for that right now, but they're like, yeah, this feels like what I'm onto.
0: A little bit familiar, yeah, brand new at the same time.
2: Yeah.
0: We got to hear this. Yes, Boone. Song is called Nosebleeds on Kiss Now. Let's go.

0: Hey, thanks for having Kiss on. Kiss
1: Australia. Non-stop Aussie hits. Now, this is Kiss Australia.
0: Yeah, you probably noticed we're so Aussie right now. That is why Kiss Australia. I want to put you across an artist called Leah. L-E-E-A. Kind of huge in this K-pop scene, right? She was also on Australia Decides Eurovision a couple of years back. So she's back making music. She took a long time off. And I actually did ask her, what's more nerve-wracking, that moment when you're like, okay, I'm going to be brave and return to music, or putting out new music?
2: Great question. I think it's a bit of both. Like, it's always a little bit nerve-wracking to kind of come back when you've had a long break. But I'm always, like, so excited. It's my absolute passion. I love music. It's been my passion since I could walk. So I'm always excited. And I have, like, the best supporters in the whole world. They are the sweetest people. So I love it.
0: Tell me about this song, Warning. What do we need to know? Like, when you're putting a song like this together, does, like, somebody come to you with lyrics already, or are you putting this together? Like, how does it work?
2: Yeah. Well, I always had this idea of, like, talking about, like, being expensive, because I was like, I feel like that's a cool concept, like, expensive taste. Like,
0: yes.
2: And warning, you know what I mean? Like, knowing that you're, I don't know if I can swear, but that girl. So I'm going to say that. So it's PG-13 friendly. So I went to my good friend Aiden Califori, who a lot of people probably know him from The Voice Australia. He's really, really cool. And we wrote this song together, and I just fell in love with it.
0: We got to hear it, right? So Leah, the song is called Warning. And yeah, she's right. It does. It feels expensive listening to this. Have a listen. Warning, Leah, Kiss Australia.

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Hey, we're Kiss Australia. How you doing? You got Gordy. All right, let's talk about Angus and Julia Stone. Brand new album out called Karaoke Bar. From it is this stunning. It's called Cherry Farm. If you've seen, maybe you've seen the kind of the video, the unofficial video on TikTok where it's just people reuniting. It's a stunning, stunning body of work. Please get Karaoke Bar. This is Cherry Farm, Angus and Julia Stone on Kiss Australia.

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0: Hey, it's Will and Woody, guys. These are the best bits from yesterday's show. Is that right? Or is it from the week?
1: Oh, what a show. Yesterday. My God.
0: Favourite thing?
1: I don't know who's picking the best favorite bits. Favourite thing? Don't make me choose. I literally can't choose. It's like saying, who do you love more out of your two girls? Can't do it. Anyway, here are our best bits, by the way, from yesterday's show. Hope you enjoy them. It's Will and Woody.

0: up early. It's Will and Woody keeping you up.
1: How long have you got before you have to tell someone, hey, great haircut?
2: Annalise is in the studio with us, our junior producer. You attacked us after 16 minutes. We just arrived. We were thinking about the radio show. You had a go at us after 16 minutes for not noticing your... It's a cut and a colour?
3: Cut, toner.
1: She's got face frames.
3: I've got toner. Face frames.
2: And a couple of face framers.
3: Yep.
2: Beautiful.
3: Borderline fringe.
2: My view is, and I'm
1: not
2: happy to be...
1: Borderline fringe.
3: Borderline fringe.
1: You haven't even got the frames out today.
3: Yeah,
1: you wouldn't know.
3: My hair's oily because I went for a 7.5K run this morning.
2: Yeah, you
3: just
2: did.
3: Just wanted to put it out there.
2: Yeah, you did. Nice. Well done.
3: Thank you.
1: We'll stop talking to you if you keep just using it as a chance to self-aggrandise.
2: I think we deserved until close of business for mine. I think if it goes a full day without noticing...
1: Also depends on the person. I think you brought this up before, and we've opened the phones 131065. So we'll hear some other people talking about this. But like your partner, gotta be quick on that one.
2: I reckon.
1: Gotta be quick. Really gotta be. Gotta be the first thing. If you miss the first thing, you're in trouble.
2: I think you get an hour.
1: No, you don't. I'm telling you.
2: And,
1: yeah.
2: No, you don't get an hour.
4: No way.
3: Hours generous.
1: You've been in this spot before. Actually.
2: Me, never. Never. A man has called on 131065, and I'm not just saying a man. Your name is a man. Aman?
5: It's pronounced Aman.
2: Aman, sorry about that, Aman. How long do you think you've got to notice a hairstyle change?
5: It has to be right away.
2: Right. So what do you mean by right away? Do you think, are you team Annalise here, that we should have noticed in under 16 minutes?
5: Absolutely, yeah.
2: Whoa.
5: The moment you have to notice that.
2: Bloody hell.
1: Go, Aman.
3: Thank you, Aman. I feel really seen and I needed that today. Thank you.
2: Yeah, okay. Appreciate that, Aman. Okay.
1: Aman amongst boys. I think that I personally think...
2: Let's go on.
1: I personally think that there's a difference between, like, Annalise, I think philosophically you should have rocked up and been like, hey, it'd be a nice surprise if someone noticed that I got my hair done, as opposed to expecting us.
2: Way to flip it.
1: You know what I mean? Because when someone rocks up and they've got that energy of like, oh, God, someone better notice my hair. It's like, don't bring that. It's nice that I got a nice compliment on how I look.
3: Yeah.
1: I liked your T-shirt the next day.
3: Yeah, but that was like, you know, obvious.
2: It was a great tee. I said the same thing.
1: So there you go. You just say yourself, it wasn't obvious. It was not that obvious. Because I am elite at noticing haircuts.
3: Well, you're not.
2: You didn't notice mine for a week.
1: I did. But that's because you wore a hat for a week to hide
2: the tips.
1: Yes.
2: Because I hate it when people notice my hair.
1: Yes. And because you didn't want people to think you look like a Backstreet Boy. And that's fine. We've been over that.
2: I asked for Backstreet Boy, so I was actually okay with that. But I get worried about you because... You're very aggressive. Let's go to Mia here on 131065. The word bully comes to mind. Mia, how long have you got to notice a haircut or hairstyle change?
6: Absolutely max 5 minutes.
3: Yes, Mia.
2: Are you
3: serious?
6: Absolute max.
2: So, Mia, are you saying here, is this your partner or is this work colleagues?
6: No, partner has to be instant within the first
1: agreed.
6: Like, 2 seconds.
1: Agreed. I agree with that. Yeah. We all agree on that.
6: 5 minutes.
1: Work colleague, 5 minutes.
6: You know, because you're going to be looking at each other. You're going to be noticing each other. If you're not looking at them, then that's a bit disrespectful. You know what I mean?
3: Say it louder, Mia.
1: Well, wow.
2: Okay. Fair enough. That's two votes against us.
1: And also a slight on how much we actually look at Annalise, which is not a lot. Hang on, Mia, can I just come back to you for a second? Mia.
6: Yes?
1: If someone doesn't notice... Like, if they don't notice within that 5 minutes, or in Annalise's case, 15 minutes, do you, like, what are the repercussions of that?
6: I would just be like, how could you not notice my hair? Like, it's beautiful. Yeah, like, come on, dude. Yeah. Like, I got it done. I don't normally get it done. Look at
2: Can I throw in as well, though, Mia? I got some Backstreet Boy tips done in my hair. Annalise didn't notice it for a week.
6: But didn't you just say you were covering
2: Fair enough, man.
3: Can I also just say that I think it's easier to notice a haircut than it is a colour. So I'll give you the colour. Sure, that you didn't notice it right away, but the haircut, I had face pieces. When you got your haircut, Woody, I saw it instantly.
1: Yeah, but he went from the Ellen DeGeneres to the Concreter. Right. Like, that was a big shift.
3: But anytime you guys get haircuts, I'm all over it.
1: Well, it was quite obvious. Like, I got
2: hair. Do you notice
1: when
2: Will gets a new wig? When Will changes his wig, do you notice?
3: I do.
1: What is
3: this one?
2: Is this Russian hair, this one?
1: The wig to one side. I would like to also, like, you, if I ever shave, you don't go, oh, great shave.
3: Well, I do.
1: No, you don't.
3: I notice it.
1: No, but you don't say anything.
3: Because you don't like to go straight to the skin.
1: I don't, that's got nothing to do with it.
2: You get a bit vulnerable, Andy, when you shave down a bit. You know,
3: last
2: you
3: come time in, I you're a bit sheepish. Shave,
1: shut up, Aaron Gutter. Let's go to. It's getting personal. It's getting personal. We're all having cracks at each other's appearances, and we don't need to go there.
3: Everyone, put your
1: let's
3: weapons
1: just,
3: down.
1: Let's just keep it.
2: Let's Sorry,
1: just,
2: Andy.
1: Let's just
2: Sorry,
1: let's Andy. Just keep it. Yeah. Okay, right. I've Fine. Got a wig. You look like a Backstreet Boy. Annalise yes. doesn't have a boyfriend. Okay, that's where we're at.
2: Whoa,
1: that's just the boundaries. No, okay, we know yeah, now. Yeah. We've okay. said them. Okay. No okay. more.
2: Andy, welcome to the fight. Now, you've been in trouble before for not noticing someone's hair.
4: Oh, absolutely, mate, and the circumstances can vary. I'm just a simple yobbo bloke. If the missus got a cut done while I was at work
1: yeah.
4: and she's had a shower and come out of the shower and I haven't noticed because I'm not paying 100% attention,
2: yep.
4: things just slowly decline. Dinner will come out and nothing said. And then maybe a cup of tea will come out and nothing said.
1: Oh.
4: It escalates from there.
2: Oh. It escalates from there. So what happens when she finally starts talking, Andy?
4: Oh, mate, if I finally clue on and say, oh, well, your hair looks good.
2: Yeah.
4: It's like, oh, took you long enough to notice.
1: Yeah. Oh, yeah. Took you long enough.
3: I'm going to do that with you next time, silent treatment.
1: All right. We can get you out of the studio then.
2: Ooh. That's backflipped.
3: That's me doing the silent treatment.
2: Oh, it worked. We hated that. We hated that.
1: It's happening. Oh, it's happening right now. It's
0: My grandson showed me Will and Woody's TikTok. Why are they shouting? Why are their trousers so tight? Go see for yourself at Will and Woody.
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0: working and they're working. 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
1: Big day for you today, Woods. It's your partner Mim's birthday.
2: Yeah. Huge. Great day. Absolute queen. I said to her in a card today, she's never been more sexy, never been more talented, and I've never been more in love with her. She's the best. And I assume this is just going to be me talking for 4 minutes about how incredible my wife is.
1: No, this is sweet, though. You can keep going.
2: She's, you know her.
1: Yeah, she's awesome.
2: She's awesome.
1: Yeah.
2: What the hell is she doing with me? Honestly.
1: Been asking that for years.
2: But she's stuck with me now. We've got kids.
1: Yes, that's
2: she's
1: right.
2: She's stuck.
1: Now.
2: Why does it feel like this is about to go badly for me? It's the way you say well.
1: Well, I actually, because you've got really bad history of doing anything well for her on occasions, like on birthday occasions.
2: Only nailed it once.
1: Previously, you did you dressed up as the Mad Hatter.
2: Oh, that went badly. Yeah.
1: Scared her, like.
2: Really,
1: like
2: badly.
1: Really rattled her.
2: Really, really rattled her. Yeah.
1: I mean, we don't need to go into the proposal in the concrete courtyard.
2: She said yes. She did say yes. So happy story. Didn't book dinner though after the proposal.
1: Didn't book dinner. And you've got some bad history about booking things as well.
2: Yes.
1: Recently tried to have a nice time.
2: Yes.
1: Took her out for a sensory experience and booked it for the wrong day.
2: No, not true. Just 7 hours earlier that day. I had a couple of misses. There's been one good one.
1: We don't want to hear about it. Sounds like you've got a nice weekend lined up though, which is lovely.
2: Yes, jackalope.
1: Yes.
2: Jackalope.
1: Lovely.
2: Not looking for a discount there, guys, but jackalope. Beautiful establishment.
1: Okay.
2: Champagne on arrival would be nice.
1: Now, what's really funny is that today is Mim's birthday.
2: Yes.
1: I actually forgot that it was Mim's birthday.
2: Mm-hmm.
1: Okay. But I was reminded that it was Mim's birthday because I got a message from Mim.
2: Mim messaged you?
1: Yeah.
2: Weird. What, to remind you that it's her birthday? That is classic Mim.
1: She made a joke about that.
2: Yeah, right. Yeah.
1: But then, like, completely, like she knows me very well as well, because she knows how much joy I get out of how badly you do these days.
2: I think today's actually been pretty good.
1: Is that right?
2: Well, from my perspective, I do you want to hear my perspective?
1: No. Nah.
2: Okay. What did she say?
1: So I knew that it was going to be pretty bad because I called you the other night because it's also Sam, my partner's birthday in a week.
2: Yes.
1: Right? Always, so we always have this moment. For contrast, we're getting a private chef to my house and I've got some lovely things lined up for Sam. We all know that I do birthdays very well. I'm a good gift giving is my love language.
2: Yes. Yes.
1: It's not yours.
2: Last year you got me glasses. It was lovely.
1: Glasses.
2: Got me a set of whiskey glasses,
1: which is a shame because you're a teetotaler now. But
2: yes.
1: Waste.
2: Yeah.
1: Absolute waste.
2: So a bit of a miss from you. Bit of a miss.
1: But
2: a rare miss.
1: But I wasn't surprised when I called you last night and I was like, what are you up to? And you're like, oh, just out birthday shopping for Mim. And I was like, oh, cool.
2: Yeah.
1: You know, where are you? Expecting you to say, I don't know, Prada or Balenciaga or one of these places. You were like, I'm at Savers. Funnily enough,
2: guys,
1: and then the next
2: guys,
1: thing you said,
2: let's not judge Savers. Guys, let's not judge Savers.
1: The next thing you said to me was, do you think Leopard Print's still in?
2: Beautiful Leopard Print dress that I was having a look at, which I didn't go for, by the way.
1: Totally unprompted, Mim has messaged me with exactly what you got her for her birthday. Like, she's itemized it and for a reason.
2: I think I nailed it. Go on. Go on.
1: Yeah, would you like me to read it now? Or do you want me to go to a song and I can read it for everyone up next?
2: Well, I don't know. I don't really want to drag this out, but still in my mind, I've nailed it. This has been one of the ones that I've nailed.
1: That's awesome that you think that. And I think that's what's beautiful about you, because I think if you knew that you did birthdays badly, this would be getting in negligent. But the funny thing is that you actually think that you nail it.
2: I think I get better every year. This has been my best year.
1: I'll read the message out up next, Will and Woody.
0: 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In my day, you just stayed in bed with a lem sip. Go see what the fuss is about on their Instagram at Will and Woody.
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7: 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Kiss.

0: replace your Z's with W's. It's Will and Woody keeping you up.
1: It's Woody's wife's birthday today. Jacqueline.
2: Now, what a queen. She's the best.
1: She's awesome. Happy birthday, Mim, if you're listening. Now, again, I forgot it was her birthday, but I got a message from her today which reminded me that it was her birthday. Now, that is very Mim to be like, I know you've forgotten. And that's what she opened with. She said, it's my birthday today, dot, dot, dot. I'm sure you're about to message me.
2: I wonder how many people she did that to today.
1: I don't know.
2: It's just classic her.
1: It's very her. Anyway, and then she just gets straight into what you got it. Woody got me a top and pants. All in one from Savers.
2: Yes.
1: Brackets. He was shocked that they were like overalls, but not.
2: that's what I said to her. When she opened it, I was like, they're like overalls, but they're not. How good is that?
1: He left the tag on. They were a hefty $9.
2: Oh my God. Couldn't believe they're under 10. That's, you know, it's funny because obviously I saw the tag. I'm starting to do what my dad used to do. And I never understood. At the time, it was so stupid when I used to witness my dad doing this. But my dad used to see it as a sense of pride of like, look how cheap this is. Like, look how well I've done.
1: Okay.
2: But it's really cool.
1: He also got me a scarf for my head because I get jaw pain in the cold when I go for walks in winter and I complain about it. So that was the perfect gift.
2: The key to
1: brackets. It was left in the Amazon wrapping. He said, how great it was that it came pre-wrapped.
2: But why, like, why?
1: I'm not done.
2: Why would I open it to then wrap it? That does not make any sense to me at all. Come on with me. That's outrageous. That's outrageous. Go on.
1: He also got me a Joker mask.
2: Oh, yeah, yeah.
1: Because Remy makes me pretend to be the Joker.
2: She's very evil in the house at the moment. It's getting too serious at home that both Remy and I, like, we're right off her when I'm Batman. We just hate Mim because she's the Joker. So it gets really full on and Remy really starts believing it. So it's, unfortunately, I've pushed that further into that world because, yeah, she's got a, like, really scary Joker mask, which I got her.
1: Is that it?
2: No. No. She's obviously forgotten about the waffles I made her for breakfast. that's one. She obviously forgot about the hour-long massage that I organised for her this morning.
1: Oh,
2: not
1: no.
2: me, by the way. It wasn't me being a character. I booked her a massage at the village close by our house. And she's got one more surprise tonight. But I don't want to say too much.
1: Is it cheap?
2: Why is it that we as humans value things based on the dollar amount that it is put on? Like, are we so capitalist?
1: How much is the surprise tonight?
2: This isn't fair.
1: No, come on.
2: The surprise. Okay, so financially, cost wise,
1: yeah,
2: $4. but lifelong memory because of what it brings. And it's very...
1: Oh, amazing. Sorry, Mim joins us now. Hi, Mim. Happy birthday.
3: I've just been, like, reliving, like, trauma right now, just listening to you two.
2: How did you not bring up the waffles and the massage, Mim? You've made me look
3: because
2: like...
3: Because I pre-bought the waffles and said I'd love these for breakfast.
1: Mim.
3: And Mim. I know what the surprise is tonight because I mentioned this morning that I'd really like to watch the Marie Antoinette DVD because we're not allowed to have any streaming services.
2: Damn it.
3: And so the only way to watch my favourite movie is to get you to go to the DVD store and get it for me. So this really, I'm not really sure what you want me to say. Like, need I say more?
2: But did I find it?
3: Did you find it? Well, I'd be pretty disappointed if you didn't. You had one job.
2: Well, you'll find out tonight, my love, for a very special birthday.
1: Oh, God.
2: I hate you.
1: Yeah, I love you.
2: Good.
1: Bye, Mim. Happy birthday.
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0: It's Will and Woody keeping you up.
1: Woods, the hunt for Joe Jonas to pay his debts to this show continues.
2: Thank you. Yes, he made a promise to us 2 years ago. If you need to be reminded of the promise that Joe Jonas made us, have a listen to this.
3: Will and Woody will be opening up for the Jonas Brothers when we perform in Australia. Two songs of my choosing and Wardrobe of my choosing. And I'll just say you don't want to miss that show.
2: Everyone missed that. Because it never happened. Joe Jonas is performing the halftime show at the NFL match, which is a kilometre away from us, Wilbur. Yes. Perfect chance.
1: On Friday.
2: On Friday.
1: Yeah.
2: Yeah, so we're very close. We think at the moment we're going to be trying to get his attention because we're actually going to the game.
1: Yes. Still and a big shout out to
2: Y-Series.
1: Limited edition Y-Series wines. Series NFL wines, the Aussie wine putting you right at the centre of the action.
2: Yeah, and what a delicious drop it is. So that's the current state of players that we are going to the game and trying to get Joe's attention. But we also realised very recently that our digital producer, Sexy D, really dropped the ball on this one and was trying to get in touch with Joe Jonas via Instagram.
1: Yes, well, if you wind it back a step, Woods, the reason that we actually needing to go to the game or think we need to go to the game and can't wait to go to the game. Thanks again to Y-Series NFL Wines.
2: Oh, delicious.
1: But the reason that we needed to up the ante is because we thought, well, let's just DM him because that's where all of our comms has been happening previously. We've been having great chats with him.
2: He follows us. He chose to follow us before we spoke to him. He likes the show.
1: Yes. He approached us and was like, can I play Can You Hear It, Boys? So it felt very weird that he'd gone completely cold on us, ghosted us, as the kids would say. Yes,
2: I agree. But turns out, Sexy D, he never ghosted us because you were looking on Instagram when it was all done on TikTok.
4: That is true. But
2: here we go.
4: It's all part of my master plan, boys.
2: I don't believe that.
1: No one believes it.
2: 24 hours ago, we did write a message on TikTok to Joe, a person who still follows us. Is there an update?
4: There is an update.
1: Jesus.
2: Schnitzel.
4: Okay, so we actually also posted a video, if you remember.
2: Yes.
1: Did we do it? Was that a TikTok that we did yesterday?
4: Yeah, it was a TikTok. Yeah.
1: Yeah, nice. Very good.
4: Tommy, hit me with something more dramatic, man.
2: More dramatic?
1: More dramatic. Than the drone. Yeah, dial it up. I love it. Darcy, throwing it. He's on the back foot.
4: Spotlight.
1: Here we go. He's completely botched it, but he's still got
4: I'm telling you.
1: To be throwing shade.
4: I've had so much coffee. I'm really excited, guys. Okay, the big news is...
1: Yes.
4: Joe Jonas has seen our message and he's commented on our TikTok.
2: No!
1: Shut up!
2: Yes, Lord! Okay, what did he say?
4: Well, he didn't actually say anything. He just put a gif of Christian Bale, like, kind of emerging from the darkness.
2: Oh, that's a good... Cool, no, hang on. What does that mean,
1: that's
2: though?
1: Nothing!
2: What do you guys use that gif for? What do the kids use that...
4: I think it was, like, because... The whole point of the video is kind of like, come play Can You Hear It, your record's been broken.
2: Yes.
4: And so he's like being called to action. Like he's like coming out of the darkness. He's like, I'm ready to play.
2: That feels like a bit of a stretch. But I am willing to go with that. Like it does feel like he's going
1: Can I see the gif or the gif, I think is
2: Describe it to me, Will. Describe it to me.
1: It's Christian Bale and it like zoomed in on slowly.
2: What? Zoomed in on? I thought he steps out of darkness.
1: No. It's just like Christian Bale from a distance and then two shots of him getting closer to the camera. What does that mean?
2: I think it means he's getting closer.
1: So people are saying, do it, Joe. Do it, Joe. You can't come all the way to Australia and not do it. Nice. Get him, everyone.
2: Yeah,
1: thank you. People that follow us on TikTok. Good for you guys. Joe Jonas, yes. Okay, so it doesn't feel much more than that though, Dars.
4: I think what he's trying to say is, guys, come to the game. And when I see you there, be ready.
1: Well, look, I think first step is we're on his radar.
2: Yeah, that's huge. He knows about it.
1: We're saying we're here. We can do it. As I said to you last time, though, he's probably running on a four-hour window in Melbourne.
2: He might be talking to
1: his bros.
2: He'll
1: be playing for half an hour
2: at the
1: MCG. There's going to be 100,000 people there. You know what that's like. They'll be whisked in and whisked out.
2: I don't really know what that's like because I've never experienced it.
1: But you can imagine,
2: When we went to Townsville for Club 237, it was kind of like that.
1: I was whisked in and whisked out.
2: There's no doubt. Okay, so but the fact that he's seen it, I think he's talking to his brothers and I think he's talking to his tour manager and he's trying to get 5 to 10 minutes. We just have to be ready. We've got to have cans on us at all times.
1: Do we like DM him after this and go like,
2: no.
1: saw the GIF or the GIF?
2: Give it another day. It's only Wednesday. It's only Wednesday.
1: Okay.
4: We can double down, make another post.
1: I think we just need to say to him, like, can we sort out a time?
2: This is no joke. I sent the producers a little bit ago a guy who's helping organise the halftime show. He works for the NFL.
1: Yes.
2: I reckon we can get him on the show tomorrow.
1: Okay.
2: He will know what their schedule's like.
1: Okay.
2: The more people that are across this, the better. Can we sort that out for tomorrow?
5: Yeah, absolutely.
2: Bang. I believe that.
1: Okay, exciting.
2: Yeah, great.
1: All righty. All right, well, watch this space. I still think we should, like, he's sent something, so we should just say to him, mate, can we get a time?
2: I think doubling down is always bad. I think let's just let it breathe.
1: We haven't got long to let it breathe. It's Friday.
2: There's an eternity.
1: It happens on Friday. Surely we go to him, mate, here's the studio address.
2: No. Why don't we hear from other people listening right now?
1: Good idea. 13. Some sanity.
2: Well, no.
1: Some sanity. Well, only way we're going to get him to meet him is by messaging him. We've got his details. We're talking to him.
2: You're giving me the ick again with your desperation. I think if we try to force it on him, it will repel him.
1: His reply to us, what we should be asking people on 131065 is, what do we write back?
2: No, disagree. 131065 is the number. Do you think we should double down and write another message, even though he hasn't responded yet? Or should we just wait for 24 hours?
1: What are you waiting for? He's Joe Jonas. He's busy as all hell.
2: Just let him breathe, all right?
1: But he's not going to do that, mate.
2: Know how to deal with stars,
1: okay,
2: mate.
1: Okay, if you think that we should reply or not reply to Joe, call 131065. Text 0429 131065. Just humour me. I'm interested to see what people think we should say back.
2: If we think we should respond.
1: It's up next.
6: The boys will be BTW, the text line is open. 0429 131065. XOXO.
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0: It's Will and Woody keeping you up.
1: On Friday, Joe Jonas is going to be performing with his bros, less than a kilometre from here, Woods, at the halftime show for the NFL season opener, the 49ers and the Rams. I'm sure all of you guys are across that. What you might not be across, though, is that he made a promise to us. He owes us a debt when he came on the show and said this.
2: Will and Woody will be opening up for the Jonas Brothers when we perform in Australia. Two songs of my choosing and wardrobe of my choosing. And I'll just say you don't want to miss that show.
3: So that never happened. That's the promise he never fulfilled. The idea now is, given he's going to be a kilometre away, now is the time to pay your debts. Joe, the update that we got literally 5 minutes ago, Sexy D told us, we put a video up on TikTok, we messaged him on TikTok.
1: Sexy D is our digital producer, by the way.
3: Sorry, people know who you are. Anyway, Joe Jonas responded, he commented on the video with just a shot of Christian Bale's face.
1: It's a meme. He put a meme under the video, which it's great news that he's seen it and he's engaging with us, but
3: hasn't really agreed.
1: Meme for me, it's like, it's what busy people put in message threads when they're like, I can't really be bothered getting back to this properly. So I think he's off us. I think we should follow up and try and sort out a date and time. You think that's too much? We've opened up the phone lines, 131065. You can text us, 0429131065. Should we write back to him?
3: Oh, sorry, no, when you say write back to him, it's like, we've written a message, he hasn't responded. Should we double down and write again?
1: We'd write back to the meme, though. Would comment.
3: Oh, you're saying right back. I thought you were saying going in the inbox again.
1: Well,
3: I don't mind commenting on his meme, but I think if the discussion here is should we privately message him again after he hasn't responded to our private message, I think that's too much.
1: You can go and see. By the way, actually, I don't know if this will help, Das, but if people go to TikTok, like the Will and Woody TikTok, and they like tag him and like comment underneath the meme. Do you reckon that's
4: That'd be a massive help. Like his comment and tag him a bunch of times in that post.
1: Yeah. Nice. So there you go.
3: That's good.
1: Pressure him.
3: Help us out, guys.
1: Pressure him, Australia. Will and Woody on TikTok. Is it our latest TikTok?
4: Yes.
1: Okay, cool. So you can comment on that or whatever it is. Put a bit of heat on him.
3: Wait in numbers. Let's go to Philip though. Philip, do you think we should also follow up and write another direct message to Joe?
5: I think Will should follow his gut feelings and go with it and contact him. Woody.
3: What about Woody following
5: Woody
3: his
5: gut? Woody makes a mess of everything.
3: What?
1: Woody does
3: Phil?
1: Make a mess. There we go.
3: Phil.
1: Wow, it's been said. Phil. Yes. Someone knight Phil.
3: What have I made a mess
1: Good
3: of?
1: Good on you, Phil.
3: Don't answer
5: everything.
3: That question.
5: Yeah.
3: Now, that's fair
1: that's
3: enough,
1: awesome.
3: Phil. That's fair
1: Good,
3: enough, Phil.
1: Phil, you can have yourself a Will and Woody. Can you hear it's Dubby Holder, Phil? Good on you, mate.
3: So that's one vote for double down, write another message.
1: Yes.
3: We got a text here from Claire, Will.
1: Yes, we've got a text here from Claire. She said, I think you should reply and comment on the meme.
3: So can you...
1: And then say where and when, make it public so he's forced to reply for the people. Don't message him privately because he probably won't reply to that. Thanks, Claire.
3: I am for that. I'm for the public response because that's replying to something he's done.
1: But he's not going to write when and where if he's Joe Jonas because then everyone goes, okay, great. Now we know that Joe's going to be under the statue of Shane Warne. You know, so like that, the details need to be done privately because then there's another hoop in him replying and then going, hey, can we move this over to the DMs?
3: Yeah, that's true. That is true. Let's go to Mandy here. Mandy, what do you think? Should we double down and private message him again? What's the play from this point?
6: You got to lock it or you got to lose it.
3: Whoa. Wow.
1: He's only here for like another 30 hours, I would say.
6: That's exactly right. And that's why you need to lock it now.
1: And because like of
3: Whoa,
1: what, Mandy.
3: Mandy,
1: love your urgency, Mandy.
3: Desperation.
1: He has a schedule right now. Mandy, how many hours of free time do you think Joe Jonas has in the next 30 hours in Australia?
6: Not a lot. And that's why if you don't lock it, you're going to lose it.
3: You've said that, Mandy.
1: That's the third time.
3: Truth almighty.
1: It's really leaning.
3: It's desperation. It pushes me away. So you're saying 36 hours. He's here for 48 hours, right? It's Wednesday.
1: Sorry.
3: I'm saying
1: 48,
3: wait 24 hours and then we've got at least another 24 to 30 hours to get a response.
1: I don't understand what you're waiting for, mate. Like,
3: respond to our message. Like,
1: he's seen it.
3: I know he's seen it.
1: So he's
3: I know
1: done he's with it. Because he's replied to something else. He's gone. You know what?
3: Okay, what do you want to say?
1: This is what I think. I reckon he's picked up his phone. He's gone. Yeah. Oh, I've been tagging this thing from Will and Woody. I follow them.
3: Yeah.
1: Cool. Yeah. Look, I'm not going to be able to get there. Here's a meme. Saw the DM. He's like, you know what? I just can't do it. He's screaming, classic busy guy.
3: Yeah. So what do we say?
1: Squeaky wheel gets the oil.
3: What do we say?
1: Just go. Hey, mate, saw you commented on our video. Just tell us when and where.
3: Sexy D?
4: Yeah, I don't mind it. I feel like there might be some better ways around it.
1: Mate, just make sure you're like commenting on the right in the right platform. As long as it's on TikTok and not Instagram, we should be fine. No, I but feel seriously, like the, Dust, we've got to throw something out here.
3: We're I feel like the wave of momentum from everyone as well is Annalise, to double what down do you on think? The message.
7: I think you should just DM him the work address. We're here 4 to 6. The days, and then just say...
1: Oh, we're here for more here. 4 to 6, thanks very much.
7: Yeah, but like you're here between certain hours for the show, and then...
1: 8 a.m. till 7 p.m.
7: Exactly.
3: This is getting complicated. We need to say Woody, we'll go to you.
7: You're treating it like dating. Like when men first messaged you, you replied straight away, and then you got the wife. If you don't message Joe, you're not going to get the cans. So you just got to do it.
3: I needed that pep talk. I say we write 3 messages.
4: Let's do it.
3: I say we write a message every hour until the response.
1: No, too much. I'm on overcorrect, board, baby. Overcorrect. Overcorrect. What Annalise is saying is, it is actually quite simple. You just go, we're here every day. It's less than a kilometre from the MCG. We're here tomorrow. But the problem is, it's probably only tomorrow that we've got because he's performing on Friday and I reckon he's going to be on a helicopter half an hour after he performs.
3: Yeah, and it's in the morning as well.
7: Well, you guys should just sit and wait, I guess, for Joe.
3: So, okay, we say where we are and say you come here anytime in the next 2 days.
1: I don't think we can ask him where and when unless he's not going to send us his hotel, is he?
3: I don't think so.
1: He's not.
3: I think Annalise, you're right. I think if we give where we are, he can always say back to that, like, no, it's easier if you come here.
7: He's a meme guy. He's going to love that. He'll love the content around it.
1: I think we say to him, we're going to be here.
3: Do we have his manager? Do we have his manager's details?
7: No.
3: We were never talking to his manager?
7: No.
4: We've only ever DM'd him directly.
1: And he's been a man of his word and he's been good fun so far. So I think we just
3: fire it off. We say where we are. We say the address and just be like, we're here.
1: Yeah, say we're a kilometre. He'll talk in miles.
3: The cans are here and the cans are cold.
1: We're a mile from the... Oh, there's a lot there.
3: We'll figure out the metrics and stuff later. But like, we're here. Cans are cold whenever you want to come by.
1: Yeah, sell him with the cans. I think that's a great idea.
3: Because he loves the game. We know he loves the game.
1: Loves the cans, loves the game. Let's do it that way. All right, awesome. We'll give you an update tomorrow.
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3: G'day, Shane Jacobson here. Summertime in Adelaide means high to extreme UV levels, but Chris from Clovelly Park's not worried. That Black Panther hybrid matrix tint he got from Tintacar is keeping his new EV at a perfect 20 degrees as he crawls along South Road. 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Chris says the traffic might be still, but he's totally chill. 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

0: 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And that's the children's Christmas party. 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
12: Good morning, it's Dorian Tassato live from the KISS Traffic Centre. A car vs Stobie Pole, Selix Beach Road near Just Road, and let in for a speed camera, Old Mount Barker Road, Stirling. 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The KISS Cast weather for today, partly cloudy, heading for a top of 29, and right now it's 19 degrees. That's KISS Traffic and Weather together. Get ready for Ben and Liam. Start 6 a.m. on KISS 102.3.
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9: Morning, I'm Maria Gabart.
11: A woman is dead after a fatal crash at Crystal Brook. Two cars collided head-on on the Augusta Highway yesterday morning. The driver of one vehicle, a 68-year-old woman, was rushed to hospital but later died. A 51-year-old man from Victoria has been charged with causing death by dangerous driving and will face court today. The distraught parents of missing SA boy Gus Lamont have made an emotional plea for information into the whereabouts of their missing son. A $1 million reward is now on offer for information almost 12 months after he disappeared from a remote sheep station near Yunta. Detective Superintendent Darren Felke wouldn't disclose if a drop in calls to Crime Stoppers had prompted the move.
14: It really is superfluous about when we applied for it and why we applied for it. There's a missing four-year-old child. There's a $1 million reward on the table.
11: Isaac Heaney has spoken publicly for the first time since he and four Swans teammates were hit with a season-ending ban for breaching club standards at the team's hotel. He says all five players involved apologised to the club's men's and women's players and staff.
15: I'm thankful they could give us their time and understanding. So, yeah, it was really good.
11: And in KISS celebrity news, Pamela Anderson has broken her no makeup rule with full glam at the Milan Fashion Week. Your sport check next. Lachie Neal is still fighting for the chance to play in Saturday's AFL Grand Final after the tribunal upheld his one-match ban for striking. He has a date with the AFL Appeals Board today.
20: Regardless of the result, I will be here to support the boys and the club this week, so it's a big week for the club.
11: And the Adelaide 36ers will kick off their NBL season tonight when they take on the Wildcats in Perth. The KISS cast is next. Partly cloudy and 26 today and partly cloudy 23 tomorrow. Right now it's 19 degrees. And get ready for Ben and Liam. They're back in breakfast, kicking off from 6 a.m. on Adelaide's KISS 102.3.
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4: They say the holy water's watered down, and this town's lost its faith. 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Oh my, my, oh my, my love. 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
1: Traffic. Morning, Eros Whitey, live from the KISS Traffic Centre, Selig's Beach, Cartvey, Stobie. Pollard, look out for this morning, Selig's Beach Road near Justs Road. Slope works at Camden Park, Anzac Highway near Morford Road for those ongoing works. And we'll get slow later at Gilman, Eastern Parade near Wicker Road. Cameras, Foster's Road, Oakton and McGill Road, McGill this morning. 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KISS Car setting for a beautiful 26 right now, 19. That's KISS Traffic and Weather together. 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
5: Now.
4: Morning, I'm Marie Gaban. A 51-year-old man from Victoria will face court today charged with causing death by dangerous driving. It follows the death of a 68-year-old woman when her car collided head-on with another vehicle on the Augusta Highway at Crystal Brook yesterday. Major Crash is investigating the cause of the accident. A $1 million reward is on the table for information that may lead to an arrest or the whereabouts of Gus Lamont. The four-year-old went missing from his grandparents' remote sheep station near Yunta last September and hasn't been seen since. Gus's dad making this emotional plea for information.
6: We believe that someone knows something. Someone knows what happened to Gus and may even know where he is.
4: A former Swans coach has opened up about the return of the so-called Pullman Five to the club for the first time since their suspension for breaching team standards. John Longmire telling Fox how it played out.
7: There was members of our men's team, our W team, staff involved as well. So they come in and apologise to everyone.
4: And in KISS celebrity news, the death of Dolly Parton has sparked a legal feud, with the country music singer's estate filing for a restraining order against her nephew Brian Seaver, accusing him of sending threatening messages and trying to damage her business interests. Your sport check next. The 36ers will be without key players Isaac Humphries and Flynn Cameron for Bryce Cotton's 300th game in Perth tonight. It'll be new coach Trevor Gleeson's first time back at the Wildcats building since leaving the club.
8: It's a special place in my heart and I'm a little bit nervous, apprehensive, scared, all the above, and yeah, hopefully it's a good trip.
4: And Brisbane's Lachie Neal will face the AFL Appeals Board today as he fights to have his one-match ban for striking overturned and play in Saturday's grand final. The KISS cast is next.
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4: Partly cloudy and 26 today and partly cloudy 23 tomorrow. Right now it's 19 degrees. And now it's time for Ben and Liam in the morning, only on Adelaide's KISS 102.3.
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13: Good morning, Adelaide. Happy Thursday. Coming up after this, if you work for an OTR or you used to work at an OTR, I need to speak to you on KISS 102.3 with Ben and Liam. Happy Thursday.

0: Kiss 102.3. You are here with Ben and Liam. Liam, something that is uniquely South Australian to me, I know it's starting to creep into other states, particularly Victoria, but when I think about it, I think South Australia is on the run, OTR.
1: Yeah, it very much felt like it was the first people, well, here anyway, to just be like, what if you can get your petrol, but there's also a Brumbies and, you know, a very tiny little supermarket.
0: Yeah.
1: And it you was can just get, like, wow, okay.
0: You can get unleaded 91.
1: Yep.
0: You can get a pie with a face on it.
1: Yep.
0: And milk.
1: They're going, guys, what about if we did diesel, 95 unleaded,
0: mm-hmm.
1: and Subways?
0: Chuck a Wendy's in there?
1: Mm-hmm.
0: Is it Wendy's? No, it's the it's a Moe's.
1: Moe's Shack and Dog.
0: Go a Moe's.
1: What if we could get hot dogs, premium fuel, and an Oporto?
0: Yeah.
1: Well done.
0: They just thought about it a bit different.
1: They just did it a little differently. And, they're everywhere now, really, aren't they?
0: Everywhere. Now, I need someone to call 131065 if you work at an OTR or you have worked at an OTR. So I need someone in the OTR ecosphere because I have a question for you.
1: Mm-hmm.
0: We've said they're everywhere, so there's a lot of employees. I don't think it's a massive ask to expect someone to call who's worked at an OTR.
1: Well, yeah, you did a shift at a Brumbies in 2008. Would take it.
0: Well, I'm hoping that you more just worked behind the main register.
1: Okay, so you don't want people on the ostrich of the OTR?
0: Well, because Brumbies and Subway and stuff, they're franchises that operate.
1: Yeah, but of course, you know, Hungry Jack's is in there, but they share a staff toilet with the rest of the OTR. You know what I mean? They're still working at the OTR.
0: They do, but I feel like my question probably does pertain to the person working the register at OTR.
1: Okay.
0: So if you worked at Brumbies or Pie Face,
1: yep.
0: I don't think you have the skills required.
1: It's a specific request.
0: Yep.
1: No one has called for this yet, but Ben has a question. If you've worked behind the register at an OTR.
0: Yep. 131065, calling all OTR employees and ex-employees. If that is you, please call 131065.
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3: Morning there, it's Whitey live from the Kiss Traffic Centre. Sellers Beach, Carvey, Stobie Pole this morning. Sellers Beach Road near Justs Road. Got those works at Eden Hills to keep an eye on today. Shepherd's Hill Road near Sturt Road. And we'll get sluggish later in the morning for that activity. Gilman, Eastern Plate near Wicker Road. Early morning cameras, Beavich Road, Ingle Farm, with another setting up right now, Gorge Road, Parramatta. 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Kiss Guys headed for glorious 26 right now, 19. That's Kiss Traffic and Weather together with Ben and Liam. 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

0: Ben and Liam here on Adelaide's Kiss 102.3. Now, I said if you work at an OTR at the petrol station on the run, to call 131065. Now, Keisha in Mount Barker has given us a buzz. Good morning.
1: Morning.
0: Now, you used to work there or you still do?
1: I used to work there.
0: Okay, were you doing night shift or during the day?
1: Yeah, night shift.
0: Okay. Now, the thing that I was curious about, the reason I needed someone from OTR to call was because I had a question around when you go to OTR and you leave, famously, they've always got the little smiley face through to negative face when you leave and you press the faces depending on the experience you
2: Sometimes they have it in like airport toilets as well, and I always spam the happy face, even if I wasn't particularly happy with the experience.
0: Even if there was a tart on the sink.
2: Yeah.
1: Yeah.
2: Yeah, yeah. Even if the person was kind of rude, I'm like, it's a small, like, I don't know, those pictures work for me, and if it's a small way to spread happiness, I'm always like, woo-hoo-hoo.
0: Well, the reason I ask is because I'm wondering, is there any kind of incentive or punishment attached to the faces?
1: Well, if you get lots of happy faces, I'm not sure how many exactly it is, you get a pay bonus.
2: Really?
1: And you get a lot of, you get a lot of angry faces, then you get a lot of angry managers.
2: Oh, right.
0: So it is.
2: It's not like they dock your pay.
1: Nah.
2: I suppose the obvious question is, you know, if it's a long night shift, what's stopping you from going over and smashing the button 500 times so you get a pay increase?
1: Yeah, well, I actually used to do that, depending on my own experience. If I was having a bad shift, I would just spam the angry face. And if I was having a good shift, I'd just spam the happy face.
0: Okay.
2: Well, and what people, like, I suppose you could get all sorts, but, like, were people, like, pretty nice on the night shift? They, like, do you get some interesting characters?
1: Yeah, you definitely get a few interesting characters. When I was doing my training, I had to do it at the West Terrace on the run.
2: Oh, yeah, I know the one. Yeah, it's a big one. Near the Macca's, obviously, and Hindley Street, yeah.
1: Yeah, I had a quite interesting character helping me do the fuel dips in the morning.
0: Okay, is the fuel dip when you check how much petrol's left?
1: Yeah, I don't think they do it anymore, but you had to pull these things out and see how much fuel were in each of the tanks. And
0: yeah, right.
1: This man on some substances.
0: Yep.
1: Oh. Was just talking to me, and I was like, oh, well, do you mind moving the cones to me as I go along?
0: Put a high-vis on him.
2: He gives you a happy face.
0: Well, that's actually, I thought maybe it was a placebo and it did nothing. It was more just to get your anger out or your happiness out. But it turns out that...
2: So you actually, that's... And say now that sort of... Like, honestly, I thought I was just putting good vibes out into the world. That kind of validates it for me. So if someone's... If you ever see one of those happy faces... Give it a couple, and don't just hit it once. Just give it a couple of clicks, and you know, maybe there's a bit of incentive for the person that is working behind the counter.
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16: G'day, there is Whitey live from the Kiss Traffic Centre. Breakdown just popped up this morning at Dry Creek. She's on the north-south motorway just near Globe Derby Drive, but not causing too many delays. Cubby's Derby, pod to look out for this morning at Selig's Beach Road near Justice Road, and sluggish works at Bedford Park this morning, Marion Road at Sturt Road. Camera 2, McGill Road, McGill. 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That's Kiss Traffic and Weather together with Ben and Liam. 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
20: Now.
19: Morning, I'm Maria Gabban. A desperate plea for information from the parents of missing boy Gus Lamont and a $1 million reward leading to his whereabouts or arrest. The four-year-old was last seen on his grandparents' remote sheep station near Yunta in September last year. Detective Superintendent Darren Filkey says they won't give up.
21: We're going to continue to thoroughly and meticulously investigate the disappearance of Gus until we get a resolution.
19: Major Crash is investigating a fatal at Crystal Brook yesterday. Two cars collided on the Augusta Highway, killing the driver of one car, a 68-year-old woman. The driver of the other vehicle, a 51-year-old man from Victoria, has been charged with causing death by dangerous driving and will face court today. The PM has revealed an AI agent gained access to an Australian government website, including a Medicare statistics portal. A new report has shed light on Australia's cost of living crunch. Half of Aussies in their 20s are still living with their parents, up from 39.4% in 2001. And in Kiss Celebrity News, Star Wars great Mark Hamill has remembered the late Carrie Fisher at the opening of the Lucas Museum of Narrative Art. And he's told E! News he's still not over her death.
22: It's really cast a sort of a melancholy air to the sequels for me.
19: Your sport check next. Brisbane's Lachie Neal is in Melbourne ahead of Saturday's AFL Grand Final and will face the AFL Appeals Board today as he fights to have his one-match ban for striking overturned.
23: The club and myself have decided to appeal the tribunal's decision.
2: obviously very hopeful that that's successful.
19: And the Taipans have downed the Jack Jumpers by 6 points in last night's NBL game in Cairns. Tonight, the Sixers take on the Wildcats in Perth. The Kiss cast is next. Mostly sunny and 25 today. Partly cloudy, 28 tomorrow. Right now it's 18 degrees. And keep it Kiss from 10 a.m. for Adelaide's greatest workday variety. 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
23: Well, there's an old adage, once a cheater, always a cheater, whether you subscribe to that or not. We want to ask the question next, how many chances did you give the cheater on Kiss 102.3?
24: Maury Povich certainly subscribes to that.
23: Oh, yeah. Yeah, well, Maury made a career off people cheating, didn't he?
24: Actually, was Maury Povich cheaters? I think Maury Povich, I'm mistaken. Maury Povich did the Jerry Springer style.
23: Yeah, but there was lots of people cheating and doing all sorts of stuff.
24: I suppose, yeah. I was thinking.
23: You were thinking of the show Cheaters.
24: Cheaters on Fox 8.
23: Yeah, yeah.
24: Can't remember who the host was.
23: Not Maury.
24: No, not Maury. You're on Kiss.

0: Kiss 102.3. Good morning, Adelaide. You are here with Ben and Liam.
1: Yeah, the big story in the AFL over Christmas, which is probably good for him, you would think. Lachie Neal, you know, it all blew up. Everyone saw it, the drama.
0: Was it Christmas, was it?
1: Yeah, it was like, oh, I reckon it was between Christmas and New Year. It was kind of that, and, you know, this AFL season wasn't on, and that's, and obviously there's some, you know, horrible stuff that's happened in recent weeks, so the cycle has just sort of, like, moved on. But, yeah, it was not the fact that he'd only cheated on his wife, but it was like with their friend who was like in all the photos after they'd just won the premiership.
0: Is one of her holding the medal?
1: Yeah, you know, it was a bit yuck. And the development to the story is that Jules Neal, his you know, his former partner, has come out on this podcast and said, you know, it wasn't a big surprise.
2: Yeah, it wasn't the first time for us, which it's awful, but I feel like a lot of people have said to me since leaving, I guess from the outside, it would seem that I found out what I found out, I packed up the kids and I left straight away.
3: Which wasn't the case.
0: So she's saying that there'd been infidelity.
1: There'd been other stuff there, which is the old adage, like once a cheater, always a cheater type thing. But obviously people have their different reasons for staying and, you know, different relationships are different. But we wanted to know this morning, 13 1065.
0: Different relationships are different.
1: Yeah.
0: Really hit the nail on the head.
1: It wasn't my finest quote.
0: Just Liam was a wordsmith. He had a way with words.
1: Can you put that on my gravestone? Different relationships are different. Liam Stafford.
0: Says man who doesn't want to offend anyone.
1: Liam Stafford in 1996 to, you know.
0: Different relationships are different. That was deep.
1: Thanks, man. How many chances did you give the cheater? 13 1065 is the number.
0: Yeah.
1: And there's no judgment, because if there's one thing we've always said here, it's that different relationships
0: are different.
1: They are.
0: You know,
1: they are.
0: Yeah, like your relationship's different from my relationship. They're different.
1: I wish I was hosting that podcast with Jules Neal pouring her heart out about the marriage breaking down. I go, well, Jules, different relationships are different. She goes, do you know what? I've never actually thought of it in that light. And now that you've said that, I feel better about my husband cheating on me with my friend.
0: 13 1065 is our number. If you want to remain anonymous, you can. Otherwise, give us a buzz. You can share your story with us. Maybe it was a friend, somebody you knew. How many chances did you give the cheater on Kiss 102.3?
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5: Morning there, it's Whitey live from the Kiss Traffic Centre. A couple of things to look out for this morning. Got a breakdown at Dry Creek. It's on Little South Mudder and a Globe Derby Drive, but no great delay, so that's good. Selix Beach Carvey Stobie Pole this morning. They're cleaning that up. Selix Beach Road near Just Road and slow going South Road through Tonsley. Camera Northeast Road to Agnes this morning. 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That's Kiss Traffic and Weather together with Ben and Liam. 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

0: heart from the fatal. Kiss 102.3. Good morning. You are here with Ben and Liam.
1: How many times did you give the cheater a chance? 13 1065. We were just talking about Jules Neal, Lachie Neal's former partner of the AFL player. Obviously, that was big in the news earlier in the year. End of last year, he'd not only cheated on his wife, but with like one of their best friends. Lee in One Tree Hill, how many chances did you give them?
2: About 10 years worth. So, we were together for about 10 years, and each week that I had my older children, so I wouldn't be able to see my ex, he was off with another woman, and I started seeing, likes and love hearts and posts and all that sort of thing on her page. So I started stalking her and saw all these comments, and I questioned him, and he's like, no, you're overreacting, nothing. And then I was about 6 or so months into the pregnancy of our first child, and I found out, and because I found a blonde hair, and I'm brunette, on his lounge. He came clean about it. And then we had another 2 children after that. And then things started going rocky, and he started to see another person all these years later. So that was about 2.5 years ago.
1: Goodness, sorry. That's horrible. And it almost blows my mind, like, to not only do that to someone, but then when you're, like, expecting a baby.
2: Mm.
1: Do you know what I mean? Like, I don't know. And you were onto him from the start. Probably a deep question, because you've had, 2 other children with this person, but do you have any regrets for not saying something earlier?
2: Without the children, like, I've got my children, and I wouldn't change anything. But I do, because that completely crushed me on the inside, and I'm, it's hard to trust. I'll never have another relationship again, mind you. However, it's not a nice feeling to have that distrust, and I wish that I had the balls to, man up and, maybe sock him in the nose or something like that. But,
0: Lee, good on you for coming on and sharing your story. If you just joined us, Liam dropped some pretty deep wisdom in the previous break. What were those deep words you said, Liam?
1: Don't make me say it to Liam.
0: What did you say?
1: I just said different relationships are different.
0: Yeah.
1: That one is different.
0: Everyone's going through different relationships.
1: Doesn't sound like a healthy one. Do you remember that time your wife, Sam, found a blonde hair in your bed, and you were like, no, that was a wig that Liam was wearing for
0: a
1: video.
0: It was Liam
1: in
0: my bed. It was Liam. Yeah. I do remember that.
1: It was, and it was actually me wearing a blonde wig. We weren't filming a video, but...
0: lucky for me for that kind of stuff. Like, I can then...
1: You can,
0: like,
1: show
0: 2 days
1: you
0: later,
1: the video.
0: Here's the video we did.
1: Yeah.
0: Marty.
1: We did have to go in and film it the next day, of course.
0: Marty in Moana joins us now. Mate, how many chances did you give the cheater?
3: Good morning, guys. So back in my late teens, I was with my first love, and I started to suspect that she was up to no good. So we split up, and I moved in with my older brother. And about a month later, I caught her walking out of his bedroom. So my suspicions were right, but I never guessed that it was going to be with my own brother.
0: Plot twist.
3: Yeah.
1: Are you, like, close with your brother still?
3: Oh, not anymore. Like, we didn't speak for a couple of years while they were together. And then she cheated on him. So I kind of forgave him. And, like, I was like, well, you've copped the same treatment. So, But, we're not really close anymore. The trust was broken, so...
1: That's pretty brutal, Marty.
0: Different relationships are different, Marty.
1: Oh, I'm literally never going to live that down.
0: Natty in Paralawi, please tell us, how many chances did you give the cheater? This was your dad, I believe.
4: It is my dad. So my dad, me and mum found out that he was cheating on my mum with her best friend, and we knew for a while before we told him that we knew.
0: Oh.
4: Yeah.
1: But why did you, like, why did you not just sort of
0: out him
1: straight away?
4: I think mum stayed with him for us kids. As all mums do, puts their kids first. But
0: how old were you? Because obviously you were a child when you found out.
4: Yeah, I was 13, and then mum left him when I was almost 19.
0: Was there more infidelity along the way, or just the once off, do you think?
4: Oh, look, I believe there was many times, but I'd rather...
1: Sort of
0: out him
1: straight away.
4: I think mum stayed with him for us kids. As all mums do, puts their kids first, but...
0: How old were you? Because obviously you were a child when you found out.
4: Yeah, I was

0: him.
1: Do the road, daddy.
0: 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Different relationships are different. 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
14: Traffic.
15: Morning, it's Whitey live from the Kiss Traffic Centre. Breakdowns to look out for somewhere at Dry Creek or South Muddawin and Globe Derby Drive. Outside of that, looking pretty good for the running today. South Road a little busy through Tonsley. Also copping a few delays on Port Road at Hindmarsh heading into the city. And looking out for those works at Happy Valley, Main South Road near Chandler's Hill Road. Camera today, McGill Road at McGill. 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That's Kiss Traffic and Weather together with Ben and Liam. 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
2: Now.
18: Morning, I'm Maria Gaban. A woman is dead after a fatal crash at Crystal Brook. Two cars collided head-on on the Augusta Highway yesterday morning. The driver of one vehicle, a 68-year-old woman, was rushed to hospital but later died. A 51-year-old man from Victoria has been charged with causing death by dangerous driving and will face court today. The distraught parents of missing SA boy Gus Lamont have made an emotional plea for information into the whereabouts of their missing son. A $1 million reward is now on offer for information almost 12 months after he disappeared from a remote sheep station near Yunta. Detective Superintendent Darren Felke wouldn't disclose if a drop in calls to Crime Stoppers had prompted the move.
19: It really is superfluous about when we applied for it and why we applied for it.

0: There's a missing four-year-old child. There's a $1 million reward on the table.
1: Isaac Heaney has spoken publicly for the first time since he and four Swans teammates were hit with a season-ending ban for breaching club standards at the team's hotel. He says all five players involved apologised to the club's men's and women's players and staff.
2: I'm thankful they could give us their time and understanding. So, yeah, it was really good.
1: And in Kiss celebrity news, Pamela Anderson has broken her no-makeup rule with full glam at the Milan Fashion Week. Your sport check next. Lachie Neale is still fighting for the chance to play in Saturday's AFL Grand Final after the tribunal upheld his one-match ban for striking. He has a date with the AFL Appeals Board today.
3: Regardless of the result, I will be here to support the boys and the club this week, so it's a big week for the club.
1: And the Adelaide 36ers will kick off their NBL season tonight when they take on the Wildcats in Perth. The Kiss cast is next.
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1: Partly cloudy and 26 today and partly cloudy 23 tomorrow. Right now it's 19 degrees. And keep it Kiss from 10 a.m. for Adelaide's greatest workday variety. 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
7: Well, you may have heard an exciting announcement at this time yesterday. 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
1: We have launched the Ben and Liam loyalty program. If you have no idea what we're talking about, it's kind of like the system that flights use, like Qantas and Virgin. And, you know, the higher you step through the tiers, the more perks you get.
0: Yeah, and if you want to get more points, then, of course, you get those by listening to the podcast or getting around the Ben and Liam socials.
1: Yeah, and just for getting on, you are a bronze. Kirsty in Oakden. I don't believe you're in the loyalty program yet, but, I mean, even your name is just a name I recognise. Like, you've been on the show many times, hey?
2: I have been on the show many times for many, many years. My daughter was a weather girl as well back when you were at Nova.
0: Yeah, we used to do the Wednesday Weather Kid.
2: Wednesday Weather Kid. So that was like 4 years ago, I think. So
1: What, she's like driving a car now? Or
2: No. She's actually a senior in primary school. So she's only 11. So she's only in year six. But she was in like year two. I think
1: we had some pretty young kids. Some, dare I say, too young. Maybe they locked up a little bit because we're like, should we be getting like a 4-year-old to do the weather? Probably not.
2: So that's her memory and highlight all the time. But no, I followed you in the drive home on Nova as well back in the day. And I missed you on the airwaves in Adelaide. So I actually helped out a few times as well when you're interstate.
0: Well, good on you, Kirsty. Can I ask, do you do any extracurricular activities? Like, do you listen to the podcast or do you maybe follow the Ben and Liam Pod Squad on Facebook?
2: I actually follow you guys on Facebook and Instagram, but I'm old, so I don't listen to podcasts. I know that's an excuse, but I am over 50 now. I don't really understand some of this stuff.
0: That's okay.
2: It's sad but true.
1: Look, I mean, I certainly feel a certain way. Perhaps Ben and I will count down to three and we'll say what tier you're in, okay?
0: So do we say 3, 2, 1, then we say it?
1: Yeah. Okay. 3, 2, 1, gold.
2: Oh, thank you, guys.
1: Oh, Kirsty, that is the highest possible tier. We will get you a complimentary custom digital gold-plated card. 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You get the fast-track hotline number. 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We'll get a fridge magnet sent to you express. You also get a complimentary song request. Congratulations, Kirsty.
2: Oh, thanks, guys. I actually love fridge magnets, so I'll find a special spot on the fridge for you guys.
0: Oh, well done, Kirsty. And now, look, Liam did say that is the highest tier available. Until now.
1: Now, I know there's been a lot of push for this and a lot of, people obviously adopting this tier system a lot, and there has to be something to work towards, to aspire to. There's only a few golds so far. Obviously, Kirsty's been listening for many a year. She's firmly in the gold. If you're listening right now and you get on, you're definitely bronze, even if you just sort of started listening. But there will be another tier introduced next.
0: Liam and I have been working tirelessly
1: behind the scenes,
0: calling
1: to pull this together.
0: Favors, snapping necks, cash and checks.
1: There's not been much sleep, but this is the work we do for you for the loyalty program.
0: I would not be going anywhere to find out about the new tier next.
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4: Morning there, it's Whitey live from the Kiss Traffic Centre. Roads looking pretty good today. Got a few delays South Road heading through Thebleton and Torrensville. All road quite busy this morning, heading towards the city at Bowden. And do look out for those works which are slow in the morning always at Gilman, Eastern Braid or Wicker Road. Early morning cameras, Foster's Road, Oakton and Briar Road at Felixstowe. 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Kiss Cars heading for 26 right now, 19. That's Kiss Traffic and Weather together with Ben and Liam, weekday morning, 6 to 10 a.m. on Kiss 102.3.
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1: Look, the Ben and Liam loyalty program, we've been talking about it a lot the last couple of days. It's basically a program for frequent listeners. So, you know, bronze, silver, gold, the higher you work your way up the scale, the more perks there is. Now, at the moment, gold is the ceiling. It's probably about, I want to say 7 or 8 listeners in that.
0: Yep.
1: And there's probably more people deserving of that, but we just haven't had a chance to have them on the show yet.
0: We're just working our way through.
1: Yes. And I don't think anyone saw this coming. I think people, you know, when they're sleeping at night, it's probably the last thing they think about, and it's the first thing they think about when they wake up. They're sort of crossing their fingers and toes, hoping that one day there'll be another tier available. Well, we are very, very, very excited for this special announcement.
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0: Sounds good, huh?
1: The toppermost of the poppermost. An extra premium tier for our most valued listeners. You may ask yourself, well, Ben and Liam, what do I get in platinum tier that I don't already have in gold tier? Well, of course, not only will you get your complimentary custom digital platinum plated card, ultra rare, you will also get lounge access. So you can come in, we're installing a lounge. You can come in and sit in on the show anytime you want. You don't even have to tell us you're coming. You just rock up. You can sit in on the couch.
0: Rock up. Show your platinum card. You can come into the studio.
1: Free snacks. Free drinks. Complimentary. All you can eat. On what's available on the day. You know, there'll be chips. There'll be different snacks and things. You can sit there. It's like a personal lounge. Even if you are flying somewhere and you don't have lounge access at the airport, you can come here and load up, watch the show, and then go and take your flight after that. You also, not only do you get a lot of priority calling that all the other tiers get, you can call in one favour from myself and Ben per annum, unspecified. So whether it's like, can you come do my gardening or like, I don't know, MC my kid's birthday, whatever. Mm-hmm. One favour per annum. You get producer Bell's personal phone number.
0: Yep.
1: Give you Belle's actual phone number, 24/7. She never has it on silent.
0: Whenever you need her, you got her.
1: Speed dial.
0: She basically becomes your producer.
1: She'll produce. And let me tell you, it's awesome having one, and you will now have one.
0: She'll produce your life.
1: You just be like, Belle, I'm going to pick up this flat pack from IKEA. You reckon you could? Sure, on it, guys.
0: Also, move my 10 o'clock.
1: Done. I'll schedule that in for you. Thank you for being a part of Ben Liam's Platinum tier.
0: And can you put together the flat pack, Belle?
1: Mm-hmm. Can do that. Sorry, no, that's not going to work. We need it done within the app. I'll move things around. Totally fine. So very, very, very, very exciting.
0: Super prestigious.
1: Very prestigious. Not many people. Well, I say not many people. I think it's attainable, but it's just, it's going to be super, super hard to get. Like, we're going to make you really work for platinum tier. Do you know what I mean?
0: I can already see phone
1: obviously
0: lines.
1: Obviously, people want it.
0: Phone lines are lighting up. A lot of people want it. A lot of people just want to get on the tier system in general. We'll let you digest that.
1: It's here, guys. It's finally here. The wait is over. Ben and Liam Platinum, now available in our loyalty program.
0: If you are not yet in the program and you want to find out what tier you are on, you can call 131065 on KISS 102.3.
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14: Adelaide traffic. Morning there. Getting busy in the usual spots this morning. Marine Road at the Crossroad intersection. South Road sluggish through Torrensville and Feversham. And you'll cop a few delays at the moment. Port Road at Brompton. Cameron's Gorge Road, Parracombe and McGill Road, McGill today. 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Kiss Car Sandy for 26, right now 19. That's Kiss Traffic and Weather together with Ben and Lee in weekday morning 6 to 10 a.m. on Kiss 102.3.
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17: Morning, I'm Maria Gaban. A driver has fled the scene of a crash at Selleck's Beach this morning. Police were called to Selleck's Beach Road at around 5 a.m. after reports a car hit a stobie pole and ended up on its side. The driver was not in the vehicle. Investigations continue. A 51-year-old man from Victoria will face court today charged with causing death by dangerous driving. It follows the death of a 68-year-old woman when her car collided head-on with another vehicle on the Augusta Highway at Crystal Brook. A $1 million reward is on the table for information that may lead to an arrest or the whereabouts of Gus Lamont. The four-year-old went missing from his grandparents' remote sheep station near Yunta last year. Gus's dad making this emotional plea.
19: We believe that someone knows something. Someone knows what happened to Gus and may even know where he is.
17: Richard Miles says the latest security breach on a government website is unacceptable after an open AI agent hacked into Medicare. The acting PM telling the ABC it highlights the need for more safeguards.
20: The guardrails, the safety measures need to be well ahead of the capability that is being developed.
17: And actor Taylor Lautner and his wife Tay have welcomed their first baby, a little girl named Lenny. The new parent sharing the news on social media yesterday after her birth on September 16. Your sport check next. The 36ers will be without key players Isaac Humphries and Flynn Cameron for Bryce Cotton's 300th game in Perth tonight. It'll be new coach Trevor Gleeson's first time back in the Wildcats building since leaving the club.
16: It's a special place in my heart and I'm a little bit nervous, apprehensive, scared, all the above, and yeah, hopefully it's a good trip.
17: And Brisbane's Lachie Neal will face the AFL Appeals Board today as he fights to have his one-match ban for striking overturned and play in Saturday's grand final. The Kiss cast is next. Partly cloudy and 26 today and partly cloudy 23 tomorrow. Right now it's 19 degrees. And keep it Kiss from 10 a.m. for Adelaide's greatest workday variety. 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
0: Morning, Adelaide, and happy Thursday.
1: Ben, you're more like the handy one out of the two of us. Like, you're good with your hands, that sort of stuff, you know.
0: Real good.
1: Yeah.
0: I'm being modest. I'm great.
1: I'm not as good with DIY stuff, but I think you'll be proud of me for what I've done next.
0: Oh, yeah? You did some DIY?
1: Yeah, I did a bit of DIY. I'll tell you about it next.

0: Kiss 102.3, you are here with Ben and Liam. Good morning.
1: Look, Ben, I'm not the biggest handyman in the world. That's more your department. You're quite good on the tools. I'm not. My dad's good at a lot of things. He's a wonderful father, but not anywhere near the DIY-minded space.
0: Yes, your priorities, Tom.
1: My grandpa did a little bit of stuff in his tool shed growing up, but mm-hmm. wasn't enough to wear off, really. Mm-hmm. We're moving back into our place today, actually, and you've been doing some renovations. And look, it's multiple trades have come in, like electricians, plumbers, carpenters, all sorts. But now when people say, oh, you did some renovations. Did you guys do it yourselves? Or did you, I can say, oh, yeah, I did a bit myself.
0: What did you do?
1: So I think you'd be proud of me. There's on our sliding doors out the back, mm-hmm. there's a fly screen.
0: Yeah.
1: And I took the fly screen off.
0: Are you serious?
1: Yeah.
0: That's what you did?
1: Hey, I don't want to hear that. I always hate when I can hear Belle laughing through the panes of glass.
0: You took the fly screen off?
1: Yeah, I got my screwdriver box out. I found the screwdriver that correlates to the screw. Right. And I took the fly screen off and I disposed of it. There's a lot of silence in the room.
0: Just a bit gobsmacked. I thought maybe you bought some paint and you got some paintbrushes. You need some cutting in.
1: Oh, God, no, that's the painter's job.
0: But maybe you put the skirting boards back on.
1: No. Ben the carpenter's doing that.
0: I thought maybe help, with the robes or something.
1: Mm-mm.
0: Took the fly screen off.
1: Yeah, I took the fly screen off, which is normally a job I'd get a man for, but I did it all myself.
0: Well, yeah, I mean, I guess, look, baby steps.
1: But that's it. That's the thing. As I said, when people say, oh, did you guys do it yourself? So, yeah, just a bit.
0: This and that.
1: So, and I already feel like I've noticed, I sort of walk around the site now and the trades sort of look at me with a bit more respect.
0: They're kind of like, they look down at the ground.
1: Yeah, well, there's just a mutual, like, we've all worked hard on this. We've all worked, you know what I mean?
0: Did you wear a tool belt for that?
1: Yeah, and shorts, even though it was raining.
0: Yeah.
1: Had shorts on.
0: You bought a nail gun.
1: Yep. Didn't even need it.
0: Circular saw.
1: Didn't even need it. Anyone see my receipt? Ben Smoko, boys. Early knockoff, eh?
0: Yeah, who am I to knock you, mate?
1: If anything, I deserve a pat on the back.
0: Yeah, you took the screen door off, you know? You got the whole world in front of you, kid.
1: Come here.
0: Give yourself.
1: I want it real bad.
0: You want a pat on the back?
1: Yep. Give it to me. Can it be a little bit harder?
0: There you go, champ.
1: Oh, yeah, that's good.
0: Yeah.
1: That felt good. We do this from time to time.
0: Did your wife Sarah swoon when you took it off?
1: She was actually she said, like, I'm so proud of you. And I was like, oh.
0: It sounded like she swooned.
1: It's freaking awesome. It felt freaking awesome. She's like, oh my God, you did that.
0: I was you big dumb idiot.
1: She's like, you took that off.
0: And big I was dumb
1: like,
0: DIY boy.
1: I was like, I did that. She's like, wow. And I had it all in a pile. I'm like, yeah, don't worry, no.
0: What do you mean neat in a pile with the door?
1: Yeah, but I had to take the framing off from the side. You know what I mean? Because it was, sounding harder now, isn't it? See, he's getting more impressed. I think I deserve another pat on the back. It wasn't just like just the fly screen. It was like it had its own almost like frame on the frame, like the aluminium, talking shop, talking materials. So I had to take all the, aluminium off around the...
0: Why'd you take your fly screen off?
1: Didn't like the look of it.
0: Are you getting a new one?
1: No.
0: You got to have a fly screen.
1: No, you don't.
0: You have to have a fly screen.
1: Well, I have the door open or closed.
0: But did the flies come in?
1: It's more of an aesthetic thing.
0: No, you gotta have a fly screen.
1: No, you don't. I'd rather have a few flies and my house looks sick.
0: Oh, that really annoys me.
1: Nah.
0: You gotta have fly screens.
1: No. Well, I suppose I could just chuck one on if I wanted to now that I'm...
0: But you just took one off.
1: Yeah, but I'm not... Yeah, that's what I'm saying. I'm not gonna do one.
0: You've done form over function there, mate.
1: Mm-hmm. Yeah, I don't care for functionality. I want the home to look like a show home. You know what I mean? I'm not really asked.
0: That's crazy.
1: I don't want a fly screen. Like, these are pretty small doors as well, but you know some people, they have those really nice big doors.
0: Yep.
1: They don't have fly screens on them because they look better. You wouldn't have a giant fly screen on a, you know?
0: We should do 13-1065. Did your husband make it worse?
1: I didn't make it worse.
0: Did your husband make the house worse?
1: We had a discussion that we were going to get it taken off, and I was like, I'm just going to take this upon myself. And I did it, and everyone was super happy.
0: Did your husband devalue your house?
1: No.
0: He took the oven out and didn't put one back in?
1: No, that's not what happened.
0: 13-1065. Did your husband make the house worse? Kiss 102.3 with Ben and Liam.
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3: Morning there. Wrecks and breakdown free at the moment, so that's a pretty good start to the drive into work, that's for sure. Copping a few delays South Road at Torrensville and Feverson. Also super slow at the moment, Port Road at Bowden heading into the city. That works out. Hello Cove, which is slow as well. Lonsdale Road near Majors Road, and it is getting busy for the drive in today. Northcote at Matindi. Cameras, Foster's Road, Oakton and Gorge Road at Paracombe. 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The Kiss Car is heading for 26 right now, 20. That's Kiss Traffic and Weather together with Ben and Liam weekday morning 6 to 10am on Kiss 102.3. 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

0: 1023. Good morning. You are here with Ben and Liam. I want to know on 131065, did your husband make it worse?
1: No, that's not what happened. So
0: Liam did some DIY and I don't know, it must have been a mistake. He removed the fly screen from the back door.
1: Bruh, I don't want a fly, and neither does Sarah. We don't want the fly screen. Okay?
0: So what do you do when you want to let some fresh air in?
1: We open the door.
0: And the flies come in.
1: Well, some might come in. We'll shoo them out.
0: He exists for a reason. Liam in Golden Grove joins us now. Good morning, Liam. Did you make it worse?
2: Good morning, boys. Yeah, so I'm not too good at the handyman myself either, but
3: I used to be like you, Liam. I was also a Liam from Golden Grove who was bad at handiwork, but yeah, I know my way around the tools, yeah.
2: Must be a Liam thing. So, yeah, I took some old skirting board off. Mm-hmm. Measured up a new piece, put it in, showed my wife, and she's like, that looks terrible. So then I took it off again, did it again, and she says, that looks even worse, boys. What, so it was the wrong colour.
0: Right.
2: Yeah, wrong colour, wrong size. So it was a little bit higher than the old one. I thought, you know, being a bit of a boss man there, but no, didn't look good, boys.
1: Yeah, okay, that's tough. It's funny because, I did some fixer-up stuff in the bathroom, in this specific bathroom, probably like six, seven years ago. And the guys who were like replacing all the bathroom stuff were like, oh, how the silicone work in there was just awful. And I was like, yeah, I know, right? But that was me. I tried to fix it up. Because they do it with such precision. We got some new tiling done in the kitchen. I think the popstick method is, I've been watching over shoulders and learning.
0: Spray a bit of detergent over the top.
1: I think that's what they do. Mm. So I was the finger, but I didn't even make, sometimes people make their finger wet and do it.
0: Yep.
1: I was just raw dog and I was just going dry finger and just like moving it around like an ice cream.
0: Never
1: like
0: go a dry just, finger, mate.
1: No.
0: Never go a dry finger. Hey, Liam, when you did the skirting, mate, did you cut it on a 45 and scrub the corner out? What did you do?
2: Yeah, I don't.
1: We got some new tiling done in the kitchen. I think the popstick method is, I've been watching over shoulders and learning.
0: Spray a bit of detergent over the top?
1: I think that's what they do. Mm. So I was the finger, but I didn't even make, sometimes people make their finger wet and do it.
0: Yep.
1: I was just raw.

0: husband made it worse.
1: He certainly did. So he said that he was going to rip the driveway up for the concrete and relay new concrete. Uh-huh. In the end, he didn't just do the driveway. He did the carport. He did all out the back. He did everywhere that there was concrete, he ripped it up. Mm-hmm. And over the years, it never got replaced.
2: Oh, so there's no...
1: It's still dirt.
2: There's no concrete in your carport? It's just dirt?
1: Nope.
0: Fair enough. I'll get around to it eventually. Yeah. Rachel on the text line said, my husband ripped the whole stove overhead fan out, then spent a year trying to put a new one in so we didn't have a fan. We were cooking. The whole kitchen had to be redone because the walls were laid with grease.
2: Just dodging out the entire house.
0: Mark in Clearview, this is yourself. You made the house worse. What did you do?
3: Oh, I've done it many times, but this is my worst one. Putting wallpaper up in a bathroom, of all places, with my friend. And I said to her, you can't just buy that for Christmas. Can't buy wallpaper for Christmas. Got to put it up, so I'll come round and help you. Went round, started to strip the old wallpaper down, layer after layer after layer of it. Would not come off. It had been there for decades. Yeah. And her mum came home from work, kicked me out because it looked such a shambles. But because this was a Christmas present, it was a couple of days before Christmas. Yeah. And for the rest of Christmas and New Year, they could not use their bathroom at all. It was such a disaster.
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11: G'day, Shane Jacobson here. 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
1: Traffic.
2: Morning, there is Whitey live from the KISS Traffic Centre. Paynham South, a two-car collision, Port Rice Road near Devon Avenue. Theberson reports of a crash there too, south route George Street. Certainly seeing delays inbound. And got a camera lookout for today, Fox Creek Road at Cuddley Creek up in the hills. 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KISS car setting for 26 right now, beautiful 20 degrees. That's KISS Traffic and Weather together with Ben and Liam, weekday morning, 6 to 10 a.m. on KISS 1823.
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5: Morning, I'm Maria Gabban. Major Crash is investigating a fatal at Crystal Brook yesterday. Two cars collided on the Augusta Highway, killing the driver of one car, a 68-year-old woman. The driver of the other, a 51-year-old man from Victoria, has been charged with causing death by dangerous driving and will face court today. A stoby pole has snapped at Selix Beach after being hit by a car on Selix Beach Road. Emergency crews attended the scene at around 5 this morning, but the driver had already fled. A desperate plea for information from the parents of missing boy Gus Lamont and a $1 million reward leading to his whereabouts or an arrest. The four-year-old was last seen on his grandparents' remote sheep station near Yunta in September last year. Detective Superintendent Darren Felke says they won't give up.
7: We're going to continue to thoroughly and meticulously investigate the disappearance of Gus until we get a resolution.
5: The PM has revealed an AI agent gained access to an Australian government website, including a Medicare statistics portal. And in KISS Celebrity News, Star Wars great Mark Hamill has remembered the late Carrie Fisher at the opening of the Lucas Museum of Narrative Art. And he's told E! News he's still not over her death.
8: It's really cast a sort of a melancholy air to the sequels for me.
5: Your sport check next. Brisbane's Lachie Neale will face the AFL Appeals Board today as he fights to have his one-match ban for striking overturned and play in Saturday's grand final.
9: The club and myself have decided to appeal the tribunal's decision. Obviously, very hopeful that that's successful.
5: And in the NBL tonight, the Sixers take on the Wildcats in Perth. The KISS cast is next.
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5: Partly cloudy and 26 today and partly cloudy 23 tomorrow. Right now it's 19 degrees. And keep it KISS from 10 a.m. for Adelaide's greatest workday variety. 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
11: Literally, I was sitting next to this dude the other day. He was like, "Oh, you're the guy who does the impressions." And I was like, "Yeah, hey, man, how you doing?" I said, "Oh, where are you from?" He said, "Oh, Salisbury." And he asked me where I was from. I said, "Oh, I grew up in Golden Grove." And he went, "Oh, fancy." And I was like, dude.
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14: Morning, Adelaide, and happy Thursday.
11: Yes, the rumours are true. I shower at work. Just having some works done at my place at the moment. But something happened when I was here with my wife later on at work yesterday. I'll tell you what happened next.
14: You're on KISS.

0: Kiss 102.3. Good morning. You are here with Ben and Liam, giving you Adelaide's greatest variety.
1: And I have been showering at work. It's been something I've been doing for a couple of weeks now.
0: Yeah.
1: It's been well documented. We've been doing shower karaoke in the morning. And I'm kind of okay with it. But it's funny because my wife's also been showering here. Obviously, like when...
0: Which was news to the boss this morning.
1: That was news to the boss, but sorry, mate. I'll catch this quarter's water bill, whatever. But it's so funny because I'm just sort of used to, and you know what the bathroom looks like here, like the toilet seat's hanging off.
0: Yep.
1: It's kind of like an old shower block in a caravan park, I would say. That kind of style of shower.
0: Yeah.
1: Like it's a very old steel tap with very thin holes.
0: I haven't used the shower. I haven't actually stepped foot into the shower cove.
1: It hasn't been cleaned, certainly since we've been Kiss 102.3. I mean, this is the last clean in that shower would have been early mix years, I think.
0: Yeah.
1: Probably from the last rebrand.
0: Yeah.
1: And it was funny, though, when I brought Sarah over here for the first time. I was like, no, shower at work. I've been showering here. And you could tell she was taken back when she, like, I opened the door and she was like, and And I was like, what's wrong? And, like, also, I've kept the same towel in there since we've had these renovations done. I probably should have taken it home to wash it. It just seems like a hassle. But it's that... that moment where she's like, you've been living like this? And yeah, maybe there's a bit of shaving hair here and there. I've been trying to be discreet with my shaving at work.
0: Mm-hmm.
1: I sort of had to look at myself and I'm like, I really have been living like this. And now look, it's not my fault necessarily because it's not really my space.
0: You blaming Steve Murphy who works here?
1: What's the group that they have that they all the bosses sort of have that group where they all have the meetings together?
0: Oh, yeah. What is that called? Just about, what's the group called? Do you know what
1: it's like Stephen, Mal, Talia.
2: Oh, they're like all, the people and culture.
1: They're all to blame.
0: Yeah, the management
1: all
0: team.
1: To blame. Guys, we need to do a bathroom reno in here.
0: Yeah.
1: It got me thinking. It was like, that's how Sarah must have felt the first time. So we've been living together for years, but like the first time she came to my place that I was renting, I had I'd actually snapped one of the bed legs, so my bed was on a slant.
0: Mm-hmm.
1: I used to sleep on a slant. I sort of had some books that I tried to, but it wasn't quite. It would still you'd still sort of let roll off it a little bit.
0: When my now wife Sam first came over to my house, she was taken aback when she realized that in the lounge room we didn't have a couch; we just sat on car seats that we'd taken out of a car.
1: Yeah.
0: And I remember at the time she called it out and I was like, what are you talking about? That's so normal to me. But to her, it was strange that we're sitting on car seats.
1: It's a different kind of feral, that, for sure.
0: It was fun because if you were too close to the TV, you could slide the seat back.
1: Yeah. And here's me as well saying, like, oh, my bed, one of my bed things was snapped. You would have just been mattress on the floor guy, I feel.
0: No, I did have a bed, to be fair.
1: Okay.
0: Yeah. I don't know how clean it was, but I had a bed.
1: All right. How bad was this place? 131065. You know, maybe it's you've just sort of started dating someone. Maybe their couch is a car seat in the middle of a living room. I genuinely did that.
0: I also had a futon.
1: Yeah.
0: A futon, which is like a couch that turns into a bed.
1: Oh, yeah, I'm familiar.
0: Oh, yeah.
1: It's a good invention on paper.
0: Yep.
1: Always terrible. What you end up is a bad couch and a bad bed. Like, I'd rather just have one good, like, I'd rather a comfy couch you just sleep on, right?
0: 131065 is our number. How bad was his place? The first time you saw it, what did you see? 131065 on Kiss.
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4: Morning there, it's Whitey live from the Kiss Traffic Centre. Paynham South, a two-car collision, Port Rice Road near Devon Avenue. A bit of a clean-up happening there at the moment. Theberton reports of a crash on South Road at George Street. Certainly seeing delays inbound. Busy at the moment, Marion Road, Marion, with a camera, Bryan Road at Felixstowe. 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Kiss Cars, sitting for 26 right now, 20. That's Kiss Traffic and Weather together with Ben and Liam. Weekday morning, 6 to 10 a.m. on Kiss 102.3.
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3: 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Just wait and see. Ben and Liam in the morning. 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

0: Kiss 102.3. You are here with Ben and Liam. And Liam, we want to know, how bad was his place when you first saw it? 13 10 65. Maybe it was the first time your now husband invited you over and you went, oh my God, what's that in the kitchen?
1: Yeah, Ben, you used to have a car seat instead of a lounge in your living room.
0: Couple of them.
1: Couple car seats.
0: Well, if you had guests.
1: Yeah, of course.
0: Had to sit down.
1: Pull up a pew, mate. It's not Daytona. This is just his actual living room. Kel in Redwood Park, what did you walk into?
2: Yeah, good morning, guys. I was out on a date with a gentleman and everything was going really well. Went back to his house and he goes, oh, we've got to climb through the window because there's too much stuff and we can't get through the front door. And I had one look and went, yeah, no, I feel sick. So off home I went.
0: Yeah, it's a good idea because it could have easily been you were breaking into someone's house.
1: Yeah,
0: as well.
1: It sort of does just feel like, nah, we're just going to go through the... window. We're going to take the TV when we leave. I've got to get it fixed later on. So, yeah, no, I swear, this is my place.
0: Lauren in Prospect. How bad was his place?
3: So I went out with him. He invited me back to his place and we went into his room and I noticed that there was, like, underwear all over the floor and I asked him about it and he was like, oh, yeah, it's my housemate's girlfriend.
0: Women's underwear.
1: Women's underwear.
3: Yep. Yep, exactly.
0: And so you think that he had a partner?
3: I think so. Yeah. I never went back to his place after that. Never saw him again.
1: That's a weird one.
0: Yeah, that's suspicious for sure.
1: Low effort cleanup as well. Just for that, I'll just say it's my roommate's.
0: My roommate, that's not weird.
1: Oh, no, this... My sister got changed earlier, so she... I know a guy who works for Victoria's Secret. So
0: yeah,
1: this is just leftover stock. Yeah.
0: Jackie in Rose Park, please tell us how bad was his place.
4: Good morning, guys. Well, I was seeing this guy for a couple of weeks and it was all going well. He's such a lovely guy. We're having such fun. And it was time to, you know, take it to the next step. And I went back to his house one day and went to his bedroom and I saw on the toy there, he had a shrine and it was like stuff of his ex-girlfriend, like a voodoo doll. And it was just really creepy ex-girlfriend, stuff going on in that toy. I'm like, nah.
0: Yeah, it's weird.
4: Yeah.
1: That ain't it.
0: Nah. Producer Belle, have you got a voodoo doll?
5: I did have one. My friend gave me one.
1: Of what?
5: Of an ex.
1: But does it come pre-programmed? How do you have to get a hair from them or something to add?
5: We got it from a lady and she like makes them and then you give her like heaps of stuff of theirs and then she makes it like with like the vibe of them and stuff.
0: And then what did you do to the voodoo doll?
5: You just like throw it around.
1: Wakes up, farts on it.
0: Okay.
5: I did burn it in the end. I burnt it.
1: Oh, okay. Yeah.
5: But you just throw it around a bit.
0: Throw it around, yeah. Kiss with Ben and Liam. You left me begging
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21: Morning, there is Whitey live from the KISS Traffic Centre. Paynham South, a two-car collision, Port Rice Road near Devon Avenue. There were some reports of a crash in South Road at George Street with delays inbound. Sluggish as we speak for works at Happy Valley, Main South Road near Chandler's Hill Road with a camera McGill Road McGill. 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The KISS cast heading for 26 right now, 21. That's KISS Traffic and Weather together with Ben and Liam, weekday mornings 6 to 10 a.m. on KISS 1823.
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24: Morning, I'm Maria Gabbard. A driver's fled the scene of a crash at Selix Beach this morning. Police were called to Selix Beach Road at around 5 a.m. after reports a car hit a stobie pole and ended up on its side. The stobie pole snapped but remained standing. The driver was not in the vehicle and investigations continue. A woman is dead after a fatal crash at Crystal Brook. Two cars collided head-on on the Augusta Highway yesterday morning. The driver of one vehicle, a 68-year-old woman, was rushed to hospital but later died. A 51-year-old man from Victoria has been charged with causing death by dangerous driving and will face court today. The distraught parents of missing SA boy Gus Lamont have made an emotional plea for information into the whereabouts of their missing son. A $1 million reward is now on offer for information almost 12 months after he disappeared from a remote sheep station near Yunta. Detective Superintendent Darren Filkey wouldn't disclose if a drop in calls to Crime Stoppers had prompted the move.
26: It really is superfluous about when we applied for it and why we applied for it. There's a missing four-year-old child. There's a $1 million reward on the table.
24: Isaac Heaney has spoken publicly for the first time since he and four Swans teammates were hit with a season-ending ban for breaching club standards at the team's hotel. He says all five players involved apologised to the club's men's and women's players and staff.
27: I'm thankful they could give us their time and understanding. So, yeah, it was really good.
24: And in KISS celebrity news, Pamela Anderson has broken her no-makeup rule with full glam at the Milan Fashion Week. Your sport check next. Lachie Neal is still fighting for a chance to play in Saturday's AFL Grand Final after the tribunal upheld his one-match ban for striking. He has a date with the AFL Appeals Board today.
27: Regardless of the result, I will be here to support the boys and the club this week, so it's a big week for the club.
24: And the Adelaide 36ers will kick off their NBL season tonight when they take on the Wildcats in Perth. The KISS cast is next. Partly cloudy and 26 today and partly cloudy 23 tomorrow. Right now it's 19 degrees and keep it KISS from 10 a.m. for Adelaide's greatest workday variety. 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
1: in Adelaide.
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3: It's a beautiful day.
1: Kiss
0: 1023. It's a Thursday morning on Kiss 1023 across Adelaide. And coming up after this, Liam, 13 1065. You and I want to know, you left him alone with Dad and what happened? If that brings back a story for you, stand by. We want to hear it up next on Kiss.

0: Yes, 1023, you are here with Ben and Liam.
1: Dad drama.
0: There is a bit of dad drama, Liam. Now, look, you are a husband, but you're not a father yet.
1: Yeah, so, yeah, but hey.
0: Well, look, I feel like it's my duty to prepare you for the world of becoming a father one day.
1: Yeah, I feel like you're always like, you are like 2-3 years older than me, so it's like you kind of like, you know, get the first house, married before me, have kids before me. So it is a nice playbook.
0: Mm-hmm.
1: It's nice coming second. I don't have to sort of... And honestly, out of all my friends, you are the first person who has done all this stuff, you know?
0: Now, anyone who is listening with kids, and I would say it's a majority of people, not all people, but it's the majority of people in their relationships, the man and the woman have kids. The woman is very organized, very prepared for whatever comes their way. When they leave the house with children, they pack the nappies, they got the nappy bag, they got the wipes, they got the drink bottle, they got the snacks, they got a change of clothes.
1: That's a lot of things to think about.
0: They got toys, books, a spare bag. There's like the list goes on and on of all the things you could have so that you're ready for any situation that may occur.
1: And you've got phone, wallet, keys.
0: Whereas with the man in the relationship, traditionally, when he leaves the house with the kids, he won't bring a single thing.
1: And you go, why is this kid having a meltdown? What could I possibly do to try and stop this? I don't have anything at my disposal.
0: But the thing is, and it's becoming a bit of a joke amongst like family, like internet culture. It's a bit of a stereotype, but the woman's always prepared, the man's never prepared. But it always just works out for the man. Like, they'll go out to a footy game. He won't bring a single thing.
1: Just the kid. Well-behaved the whole time. Yeah.
0: Not a thing goes wrong.
1: It's almost like if you prepare for the worst, you're going to get the worst. Yeah. I get what you mean.
0: Absolutely. Right. And so I had Freddie, this was Sunday just gone, was out for the entire day. Like, left first thing in the morning, got back in time for dinner. Was gone the entire day.
1: I like how he's kind of your little companion. Even I know, for example, well, it was well documented on the show that you were selling big ride on lawnmowers on Marketplace.
0: Yeah.
1: You would take Freddie, for example, to drop those lawnmowers off. It's just like, yeah, well, you may as well come.
0: Attached to the hip.
1: Yeah.
0: My favorite thing to do is when I go get stuff on Marketplace is to bring Freddie with me and say you're buying a lawnmower and it's $200 and you have it in cash. I'll roll it up. And I'll put it in his little pocket.
1: That's good.
0: And I'll say, when it's time to give the money, you're going to pay for it.
1: Oh, it's clear. It teaches him a lesson. Also, if he's $20 short, they can't say anything about it. What, are you going to make the kid cry? Come on.
0: And so I had Freddie for the entire day. I got home and Sam was stressed for me because she was like, you left this morning without a damn thing. She's like, you didn't have anything with you. I was like, yeah, it was fine. She was like, what did he have for lunch? I said, bread. And she said, what do you mean bread? And I said, well, I went to the bakery and I got there kind of late and they were shutting and they were sold out, but they had a loaf of bread. So she was like, what did you have on it? I was like, nothing. It was just white bread. He thought it was great. He loved it. He thought it was the best day of his life.
1: Survived for centuries.
0: On bread.
1: Yeah.
0: She's like, what did he drink? Because we're out. Like, we're out and about. We weren't like at a place. And I was like, oh, I found a bottle of water in the car. It was great.
1: Bit warm, but he was
0: all right. He was all right. I drank it too. I was thirsty.
1: To be fair, I am 30. If I got to have a whole loaf of bread as my meal for the day, I would be excited. Because in the back of your head, you're like, I shouldn't be doing this. Yeah. Like, it is actually a very yum thing. It will fill you up.
0: And because it was just Freddie and Dad, he just ate the middle bit.
1: Don't even worry about the crust, mate.
0: Worry about the crust, mate.
1: Throw it out the window. See if I care. The birds will eat it.
0: Give it to the ducks. Eat just the middle, mate. This is a dad day.
1: And when mum's there, it's like, oh, I've got to pre-prepare the crust.
0: He's going to eat the crust.
1: This pear was chopped finely for you and the thing. Do you want that? He's having a tantrum, throwing it out the window.
0: I would love to know this morning on 131065, you left him alone with Dad and what happened? Because Sam thought he was malnourished. He thought it was a disaster. She's like, you can't just feed this child white bread.
1: He's fine. He's loving it. Big smile on his face.
0: He's having a great day. So I want to know, 131065, you left him alone with Dad. And what happened? Maybe it was actually a disaster. Maybe something actually went wrong and Dad was useless. I'd love to hear those stories too. Maybe they had a great time. 131065 is our number. You're on KISS 1023.
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3: G'day there, it's Whitey live from the KISS Traffic Centre. Payham south, a two-car collision, Port Rice Road near Devon Avenue. There were some reports of a crash south road at George Street. Big delays through there at the moment. We are slow for works at Salisbury, Waterloo Corner Road near William Street and getting busy south by Edwardstown. Cameron Main Street, Loberfall up in the hills today. 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KISS Cars heading for 26 right now, 20. That's KISS Traffic and Weather together with Ben and Liam. Weekday morning, 6 to 10 a.m. on KISS 1023.
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1: 13 1065, and let us know you left them alone with Dad. And what happened, Maria in Kingswood?
2: Hello, he was about 10 months old, and I'd gone out lounge shopping, and I came back late afternoon. I'd left like mid-morning, came back late afternoon, four-ish, and I said, oh, how'd he go? Yeah, yeah, good. Oh, what did you give him to eat? What, how did he have his bottle? He goes, no, he didn't tell me. I was like, what? He doesn't even talk.
1: That was it. He didn't tell you.
2: My husband said, no, he didn't tell me he was hungry on Thursday.
1: That's crazy. It's a baby.
0: That's not great. Did you feed the dog? He hasn't said anything. should I? I just assumed he'd come up and whisper in my ear.
1: Mate, I know you're 10. If you want to walk to the shops and get a sausage roll, you go for it, mate.
0: Mate, you can crawl to KFC anytime you want. All right? You know where Dad's credit card is? Jeez, that is bad.
1: Tony joins us now in Salisbury. Tony, we want to know, you left him alone with Dad and then what?
2: My husband said, no, he didn't tell me he was hungry on Thursday.
1: That's crazy. It's a baby.
0: That's not great. Did you feed the dog? He hasn't said anything. should I? I just assumed he'd come up and whisper in my ear.
1: Mate, I know you're 10. If you want to walk to the shops,

0: wood and built a whole obstacle course inside with this old dirty wood that had like splinters in it. And I came home and I was like, what the, you know, like, what are you doing?
1: Yeah, character building though.
2: Yeah, it's good. You know, it's like, it's kind of like having a treehouse inside.
1: Yeah.
2: It's like, and I suppose they were just taking floor as lava to the next level. Like they had beams that it, the kids had to sort of climb across. And
1: that sounds like great fun.
2: Yeah. And tetanus. Marty, this is when you were a kid. Your dad, what happened?
3: Yeah, my dad got Dad of the Year award. He took me to the beach one day and went out sailing with his mate on a boat, left me roaming around on the sand. And the lifeguards collected me and I was so sunburnt, I was like covered in blisters all over my shoulders.
1: That's crazy for so many reasons. Yeah. One, the sunburn, two, because you could have just gone into the water.
2: Drowned. Yeah, how old
3: this was back
2: you,
3: in the 80s. This was back in the 80s. I was just a little toddler.
2: Oh, my God.
1: It's crazy. You know what? Recently, I wasn't watching it myself, but it was on in the background, was, you know the movie Matilda?
2: Yeah.
1: And in Matilda, it's just crazy because at the start of the movie, the mum's like doing the housework and she's really busy and she's getting lots done and she's singing and dancing while she's vacuuming. And the toddler, like the baby, it's more of a baby than a toddler, is just sitting on the kitchen counter, like up high, and it's just eating a cake up there. But I'm like, that's wild that...
2: Not strapped in.
1: That's probably what life was like.
2: Yeah.
1: You just put the baby on the counter.
2: Then again, the film Matilda probably didn't represent children's safety in the best light. But
1: no.
2: Of course, Mrs. Trunchbull, I believe, threw a girl from her pigtails over the school fence. And of course, you'd get in a little bit of hot water if you were to do that in a schoolyard.
1: Good on you, Marty. Sure. That is wild. Chantel joins us now. Please tell us, this was you, not the dad?
4: Yeah, it was me. I'm his cousin, and my cousin asked me, would I watch him? I said, yeah, for sure. So he said, what can we do, show? I said, come on, we'll watch the racing station. We'll put on a little bet, and I'll teach her a little swear word, and I might have given him a little bit of beer.
1: Oh, wow, okay. The trifecta.
2: Yeah.
1: So you had the racing on, you were gambling, and you gave them underaged alcohol.
2: Yeah, well, it started. It's kind of funny when Ben was giving kids bread, and then we had all these kids in blisters drinking beer. Yeah. And I'm like, okay, well, now it's taking a different turn. I mean, it's not really what we're sort of setting out to do.
1: 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We're going
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4: G'day there, it's Whitey live from the KISS Traffic Centre. Paynham South, a two-car collision, Port Reich Road near Devitt Avenue. Jeps crossed, another smash there, Grand Junction Road near Churchill Road. Copping some big delays at the moment, Grand Junction Road driving through Ottaway and Athol Park, and Unley Road super slow, pretty well all the way from Cross Road through to Greenhill Road. Cameras this morning, McGill Road, McGill and Main Street, Lobethal. 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Heading for 26, right now 20. That's KISS Traffic and Weather together with Ben and Liam. 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